0: cocaine, MDMA, another search warrant. Well, that had a baton, a ballistic vest, steroids and the usual, and another search warrant in Newington, just New Auburn there.
1: Police have laid further charges over a drive-by shooting at a venue in Sydney Southwest. Two people are already before the courts accused of targeting the site at Punch Bowl. It had been booked to host the wake of an underworld crime figure before the event was moved. A 17-year-old boy has now been charged, accused of driving the car involved in the shooting. The federal opposition leader says he has no plans to negotiate a carve-up of seats with One Nation ahead of the next federal election. Some Liberal MPs are believed to be suggesting negotiations between the parties to try to avoid splitting the Conservative vote. Angus Taylor says he has no plans to carve up seats. The federal government will invest $100 million to improve arthritis research over the next decade. The Arthritis and Musculoskeletal Conditions Research Mission will bring together patients and health professionals to work on new treatments. Health Minister Mark Butler's told Mark Levy the condition affects more than 7 million Australians.
2: Osteoarthritis, rheumatoid arthritis, gout is a very common condition as well, often not really very well understood because it's largely a genetic condition. So there's still so much we don't know about these conditions. First of all, what causes a lot of them, but particularly how to treat them.
1: The federal government has announced a set of obligations to ensure AI data centres fit into the nation's energy grid. Labor will force the facilities to use less power during peak demand times in order to better protect against blackouts. Data centres took up just 2% of our electricity on the East Coast last year. That figure is expected to triple by 2030. Also making news, the US military says it's carrying out multiple strikes on targets in Iran as tensions in the Middle East escalate again. New figures show 1 in 5 Australians is now using medication to treat a mental health condition. And in finance, a few minutes into trade, the All Ords is trading down 93 points at 87.63. One Australian dollar currently buying 69.9 US cents.
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4: The Blues are preparing to head back out on field for another training session ahead of Origin 2. Casey McLean will be kept on ice to rest his injured ankle. Mitchell Moses will remain on light duties before returning to full training on Saturday. Gout Gout has made his senior debut in the Diamond League, finishing 6th in the men's 200 metres in Oslo. The Aussie teenager clocked 20.6 seconds, finishing well behind Olympic champion Letsile Tabogl.
5: Gout has gone. Tabogl is exerting his superiority and he jogs over the line. As if to say, fine, you may be talented, you may be 18, but I am the Olympic champion.
4: That audio thanks to Nine. Alex de Minaur's Wimbledon tune-up has continued with a straight sets win in the Netherlands. And Triple Eight Racing has signed rising star 16-year-old Ollie Wickham to a development deal. That's sport. I'm Mike Pearsall.
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8: Well, it's a bit of an ordinary day outside, but it's not too cold. Temperature's 15.5 degrees, looking for a top of 22. Humidity's up there a little bit, 93%. Not too much wind, just a gentle breeze around about 7 kilometres from the west. For the coastal waters, seas below a metre on a southerly swell below a metre. We're looking at northerly winds, 10 to 15 knots. A cloudy day with a 90% chance of rain and the possible thunderstorm later on in the afternoon, possibly into the evening. The tidal information, the next tide will be very shortly, 10:17 a.m. and it'll be a low of 0.38 of a metre. The next high at 5 p.m., 1.43 of a metre. You're now up to date with news, sport and local weather.
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8: Look who it is. Look who it is. Well, look who it is. Yeah, look who it is. It's Doug the Fat Fella back in the seat for another 4 hours of pure self-indulgence, playing everything that I want to listen to. If there's something that you would like to hear, 65555444. And you don't even have to ask nicely. All right, we're going to kick off the morning with Gene Pitney and Yesterday's Hero.

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And that was Gary Puckett at the Union Gap with Over You. The Temptations, My Girl, Gary Lewis and the Playboys with This Diamond Ring, and the Marcells delivered Blue Moon. John Farnham up next with Walk Away.

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0: And that was the Four Seasons with Candy Girl. Jimmy Ruffin, What Becomes of the Broken Hearted. Jerry Butler, He Will Break Your Heart. And The Reflections. I love this song. Just like Romeo and Juliet. And The Reflections were an American soul doo-wop mob. Now, they brought this song 1964. Romeo and Juliet burst onto the scene. Got up to number 6 on the top 100 Billboard. So that was about the pinnacle of their careers. But well done, guys. I like the show. What have we got next? Kingston Trio and the Reverend Mr. Black.
1: He rode easy in the saddle. He was tall and lean. And at first you thought nothing but a streak of mean could make a man look so downright strong. But when look in his eyes and you knowed you was wrong. He was a mountain of a man, and I want you to know he could preach hot hell or freezing snow. He carried a Bible in a canvas sack, and the folks just called him the Reverend Mr. Black. He was poor as a beggar, but he rode like a king. Sometimes in the evening

If ever I could have thought that this man in black was soft, had any yellow up his back, I gave that notion up the day a lumberjack came in and it wasn't a prey. Yeah, he kicked open the meeting house door and he cussed everybody up and down the floor. And then when things got quiet in the place, he walked up and cussed in the preacher's face. He hit that reverend like the kick of a mule, and to my way of thinking, it took a pure fool to turn the other cheek to that lumberjack. Well, that's what he did, the Reverend Mr. Black. He stood like a rock, a man among men, then he let that lumberjack hit him again, and then with a voice as kind as could be, he cut him down like a big oak tree when he said,

Been many years since we had to part. I guess I learned his ways by heart. I can still hear his sermons ring down in the valley where he used to sing. I followed him, yes sir, and I don't regret it. Hope that I'll always be a credit to his memory, 'cause I want you to understand the Reverend Mr. Black was

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And that was Leslie Gore with My Town, My Guy and Me, Keith, with 98.6, and Johnny Crawford, Cindy's Birthday. 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
1: It's 11 o'clock. Good morning. I'm Josh Bryant. Police say they're doing everything they can to address organised crime across Sydney. Investigations are underway into several incidents, including what's believed to have been a failed gangland hit near a school. Legislation recently passed State Parliament aimed at addressing the violence, including the creation of a new offence for recruiting children for crime. Detective Superintendent Jason Box has told Mark Levy the way gangs are operating has changed.
2: The majority of these people have been arrested or they've fled the jurisdiction, so they're outsourcing to whoever they can get. And unfortunately, there's a willing uptake from juveniles, male and female, I might add, with minimal criminal history and young persons to take this for money.
1: A man who spent decades behind bars over a series of gang rapes in Sydney has been arrested again as part of an investigation into drug supply. Mohammed Scaff is one of three people charged as part of the crackdown in Sydney's southwest. The 42-year-old is facing dozens of charges. The police force says it's accepting all 29 recommendations that have been made in an independent review of culture. Changes are suggested across seven

0: themes including support, addressing of harmful behaviour and recruitment. The police commissioner says they'll use the report to drive further improvements. The Prime Minister is continuing to downplay the surge in One Nation's popularity as the party adds almost $2 million to its war chest. The minor party launched a Fire the Liar campaign, criticising Labor and Anthony Albanese over his broken election promises. The first moving billboard has started rolling out in Mr Albanese's Sydney electorate. The PM says it's easy to come up with slogans, but it's harder to come up with and execute policy.
1: You need to govern a country in a way that looks after the full range of policy suites with solutions, not just identifying problems, but importantly coming up with solutions.
0: The United States says it is launching self-defense strikes on Iran for a second day. The countries have been exchanging strikes after the downing of an American Army helicopter over the Strait of Hormuz. The US Defense Secretary says they are targeting key facilities in Iran. Also making news, the consumer watchdog says about 200 JB Hi-Fi customers are in line for a refund after the electronics retailer misled consumers with promotional prices for several products. The federal health minister admits it is difficult to keep up with growing demand for aged care beds as the states grapple with bed block. In finance, the All Ords trading down 54 points at 88.02. One Australian dollar currently buying 69.9 US cents.
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3: Today's deadline for Mitchell Moses has been pushed back, with the Blues to keep him on light duties until Saturday. Casey McLean is also sitting out today's session on the Central Coast as medical staff manage his ankle injury. Meanwhile, bench forward Victor Radley is excited for another taste of Origin footy, explaining his debut was everything he'd imagined.
4: All I got told all week was, boys, you're going to be that tired, and I was, and then you just got to keep going. So it was just about just trusting myself that I will keep going.
3: Game 4 of the NBA Finals has tipped off in New York, with the Knicks leading Spurs 2-1 in the best of 7 series. The home side is down 12 points in the first quarter. And Molly O'Callaghan has won the women's 200-metre freestyle ahead of Lani Pallister on night 3 of the Australian swimming trials. Sam Short has added the 800-metre crown to his 200 and 400-metre wins. That's sport. I'm Mike Pearsall.
0: 4 past 11, that's the latest news and sport.
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7: Well, the day hasn't gotten much brighter. Temperatures up to 16.5, looking for a top of 22. Humidity's 91%. The wind is still floating around 6 kilometres per hour from the west-southwest. For the coastal water for the rest of the day, northerly winds 10 to 15 knots, seas below a metre, on a southerly swell below 1 metre. Cloudy day, 90% chance of rain, possible thunderstorm late into the afternoon and early evening. Tidal information, the last tide we had was almost an hour ago at 10:17 a.m. The next will be at 5 p.m. It'll be a high of 1.43 of a metre. The next low at 11:18 p.m. this evening, 0.52 of a metre. That's news, sport and local weather.
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0: And that was Cilla Black with Anyone Who Had a Heart. Lou Christie, Two Faces Have I, Little Anthony and the Imperials. I'm on the outside looking in. PJ Proby with Maria and Johnny Cymbal with Mr. Bassman. And I just want to say, if you hear my introduction, I invite people to call in 65555444. Just want to let you know 20% or 1/5 of the music played so far has been requests that you have made. So don't be shy, 65555444. If I've got it, I'll play it, providing it's not something nasty.
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That was the Statler Brothers with Flowers on the Wall. Don Gibson and gave us A Sea of Heartbreak. Up next, Roy Orbison, probably one of his biggest songs, up there with Pretty Woman, Crying.

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0: Well, that was the Ripcords with Hey Little Cobra. Before that, we had Randy and the Rainbows with Denise. Them, Here Comes the Night. Sailor with Girls, Girls, Girls, and Love, My Little Red Book. Now, I have on the line our Mayor Claire Ponton, who is currently down at Williamtown, she tells me. Good morning, Claire. Are you there?
1: I am here, Doug. Thanks very much.
0: you apologise for making me ring you. The only thing is that I get a panic attack and just hope that I actually, for 5 minutes, I was ringing the wrong number. I left the five off the end of it and couldn't understand why it wasn't getting through. So never trust me with anything electronical.
1: You always make it work, Doug, and I'm very pleased. Yes. I'm down here at the moment with all the other Hunter Council Mayors. We're having the Hunter Joint Organisation meeting. So thank you for being flexible.
0: You are welcome.
1: All right.
0: Yep. So the floor is yours. Or actually, the airwaves are open for you.
1: Thank you very much. Yeah, look, I've got a few things to talk to people about today. Very excited that we finally got our gas flaring project up and running. I actually announced that we were moving in this direction about 12 months ago or a bit more, but there was some delays. So both the Tuncurry landfill and the Taree one up on Buckets Way have been covered over and pipes put in, and we're currently sucking out the methane that those landfills produce and burning it off. And that might not sound very exciting, but I'm excited about it. We've partnered with a company called LGI, and they are basically paying for it. They've designed it, they've constructed it, and they're operating it. And because it's removing harmful greenhouse gases from the air, we're actually entitled, the facility will earn what are called environmental credits. And they're worth dollars. They can be traded and sold. So at no cost, we're solving a number of problems. We're getting rid of the methane, which causes all sorts of greenhouse problems. That process removes all the smells because it's a sort of captured system. So all those people who might live in the surrounds of those landfills and do occasionally get whiffs of fairly unpleasant smells coming past their houses or through their houses, that will no longer be the case. We've done it at virtually no cost, and we're going to be earning some money for it. So I'm very excited by that. 70% of council's operational greenhouse gases come from those two tips. And if we can keep doing this and remove that methane from the air, I think it's a win-win everywhere.
0: That is absolutely amazing. You're solving a problem and at no cost. And financially, with the credits, better off at the end of the thing. That is fabulous work. Thank you.
1: Exactly. I'm not quite sure. It won't be huge amounts of dollars, but it'll allow us to put some funding into some projects sort of related to, you know, waste and recycling, things like that. So we're very happy with it.
0: So we're not going to make enough to put a double bridge over the lake there, are we?
1: Well, no, council's never going to do that, because we need to all keep mentioning that to our state member. That's a state government bridge, and we would like them very much to enlarge it somehow.
0: Being facetious.
1: Yes, no, that's fine. The other thing I wanted to mention, Doug, was that we at our last council meeting adopted a thing called the Southern Estuaries Coastal Management Program. And I know a lot of these things sound a bit dry to people, but honestly, we have got some of the most beautiful estuaries and lakes in all of Australia.
0: I totally agree.
1: Yeah, our coastal areas, we've got, you know, we've got the Manning River, we've got the Karua River, we've got the Wallace Lake system, we've got the Mile Lake system. It's a wonderful area. And although council has no responsibility over the actual water, we really do feel that we've got a responsibility for protecting those waterways for the oyster industries and for recreational fisher people and for, you know, tourism and locals just enjoying those waterways. So council's actually got a really talented team of natural systems people. And they've been working through a reference group, which has got a lot of community members on it, and they work with landholders along the foreshores of all those rivers and lakes to improve the quality of the water runoff to protect the estuarine habitats. And so this plan actually, it's a 10-year program. There's 63 actions that have been identified in an action plan. And overall, there are plans to regenerate 1,500 hectares of estuarine habitat, remediate 11 stormwater discharge sites, and protect and revegetate 7 major coastal wetlands. And I could keep going, but I think that's really exciting that we've got this far. There's obviously a lot of work to do in future, and that sort of work is really important to protect the waterways.
0: Now, I could be very naive here, but when you mention stormwater runoff, for as long as I can remember, I've looked at it and I thought, what a waste. Wish there was some way we could capture that stormwater runoff and utilise it. That would be absolutely fabulous.
1: Yeah, well, there is this program of people in the Foster area have to have those water gardens, and part of that is to catch that sort of runoff that comes from the rain and runs across paths and things like that. And if you can keep it in your block or in the reserve, they can provide water for beautiful gardens and wetlands and things like that, rather than having it just run down a pipe and into the lake.
0: Now, sorry for breaking in before it goes out of my mind. One thing that my wife and I were talking about recently, we have had brilliant rainfall over the last couple of years. Now, how long has it been since we've actually had to instigate or initiate water restrictions? We're having a great run, aren't we?
1: We have been. If people are like I have been watching the long-range weather forecast, it's very likely going to change.
0: Oh, okay. So there you go. You just put a spoke in me wheels.
1: Yeah, they're talking about not just an El Nino year coming up, but they're calling it a super El Nino. It might be quite impactful, and we could be moving into a number of years of very dry environment and the raining. So, I mean, it is a two-edged sword. We like the rain in moderation, but we don't like it in the amounts that we've been getting over the last few years.
0: Yeah, that's
1: but
0: right.
1: We don't want it to dry up either. But, you know, that's not a decision that we make. So let's wait and see. But they're saying by the end of the year it could be starting to turn quite dry.
0: Well, I'll keep my fingers crossed.
1: Yeah. I also want to mention to the people in Foster or anyone who comes into Foster for their weekly shopping that there's a very interesting exhibition on at the Foster Civic Centre there in the atrium out where the library is. It's a travelling Valerie Taylor exhibition, and anyone who is very young may not know much about Valerie Taylor, but certainly people of my age will know that she and her husband Ron were, you know, they were world leaders in oceanic photography and underwater photography, and they did a lot of wonderful things. And Valerie, I'm not sure if she's still a local, but she has in the past lived down at Coomber Park. And so people might want to introduce their kids and their grandkids to some of the things that they got up to. So
0: absolutely,
1: look in and have a look at those exhibitions.
0: Absolute icons, the pair of them.
1: Yes, they were.
0: Well,
1: I
0: was just going to say, you drive careful on your way back from down there too.
1: I will. Can I mention one more thing, because this is really important?
0: You certainly can.
1: I'll do it quickly if you're running up a deadline.
0: No, I just... I'm watching the clock. We've got a little bit before the news. I've got to fit in about 5 minutes worth of stuff, so you've got 3.5 minutes.
1: I won't take that long. I just want to mention that we're coming up to the end of the financial year, and people will realise that we've changed our bulky waste collection arrangements. We no longer go around and ask people to put it out on the verge. We have given everybody a free sort of token to ring up and book in your own personal bulky waste pickup. That that you get one every financial year. So if you have not used it this financial year and you have waste to pick up, then you've got only a couple of weeks left to organise it. Otherwise, we roll over into next year and you'll get one next year as well. So whatever works for you, but it's an opportunity there if you've got a lot of stuff and you think you might need to use one now and one later in the year, then certainly book it in before the 30th of June.
0: Well, we are very lucky where my wife and I live at our supported living. The motto down there is throw it on the ute. We'll get rid of it for you.
1: It's good. You're lucky.
0: It's so good. You just wander down, throw it on, and the boys take it a couple of times a week down to the tip, and we get looked after so well.
1: No, that's all very good. Those people who don't have that sort of support around them, make a booking, and the guys will come out and pick that up at a time that suits you.
0: Very good. Thank you very much. Once again, Claire, thank you very much for making yourself available to us to bring us up to date with all these little things that are going on that people don't realise what you do.
1: That's right. No, thank you. Appreciate it, Doug.
0: You're welcome. Have a great day.
1: Yeah.
0: Bye. Well, that was our Mayor Claire Ponton, who's on meetings down around Williamtown Way. And as I said, bringing you up to date with everything that is going on around for our benefit. The time is 6 minutes to the hour of 12. Don't forget, we have news at 12.
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0: But in the meantime, here's a little bit of something to bring him up to date with a few of the things that are going on around your town. 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Fostertown Market Sunday the 14th at Fostertown Park 8 till 12 noon. 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A wide variety of interesting things for all to peruse. Bringing you up to date with what's on around, well, some of the things that are on around your town. Here's Major Lanson. Hey, little girl.

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1: In this bulletin, what has landed a notorious gang rapist back behind bars, One Nation's rise reverberating in Canberra, and what is annoying phone customers? It's midday. Good afternoon. I'm Madeline McNeil. Notorious gang rapist Mohammed Scaff is one of three people charged in a crackdown on drug supply in Sydney's southwest. The 42-year-old, who was released on parole in 2021, is facing more than 20 charges. A 51-year-old man and 54-year-old woman have also been charged. Detective Chief Inspector Geoffrey Walsh says it's alleged the younger man was coordinating the operation.
2: We believe, and we're going to allege he's the principal of the whole investigation. He directed everybody. He directed the runners, which I like to call them, being the other two, the other male and female, and operated all throughout southwest Met Sydney.
1: The police commissioner says they will use the findings of a review to drive improvements in the police force. An independent report has made 29 recommendations, which will be adopted. The findings show nearly one in three surveyed staff have experienced bullying over the last 5 years, with fear of career retaliation of preventing officers from reporting abuse. New South Wales Police say they're doing everything they can to address organised crime across Sydney. An investigation's underway into what's believed to have been a failed gangland hit near a school in Fairfield West. Police have laid further charges over a drive-by shooting at a venue in Sydney's southwest, which had been booked to host the wake of an underworld crime figure. One Nation has started rolling out its Fire the Liar campaign as the party raises almost $2 million in a fundraising blitz. Federal politics editor Michael Packey.
3: The Fire the Liar campaign began yesterday.

0: morning in response to Labor's push to stop One Nation's momentum. The minor party had an initial target of $1 million to run an advertising campaign against the Prime Minister, accusing him of breaking election promises. But One Nation has since increased the target to $2 million, already raising well over $1.8 million. Party official James Ashby says the result is beyond his wildest dream, claiming over 28,000 people have made a donation.
1: I think it will go down in history. It certainly goes down well in my history books.
0: But Prime Minister Anthony Albanese is casting doubt on the legitimacy of the fundraising blitz.
2: So she raised more than $1 million.
3: Did she though? Did she? What evidence is there?
0: One Nation says it's planning to conduct an audit of the donations. Michael Packey reporting.
4: JB Hi-Fi has been ordered to refund more than $250,000 to customers over allegations it misled them. The ACCC claims the retailer promoted 17 products as having been discounted from a previously higher price when that wasn't the case. Commissioner Luke Woodward says the watchdog's constantly monitoring discount promotions.
5: We take a range of approaches. For more serious matters, we will take those matters to court, and as appropriate, if the court finds a contravention, we will seek significant penalties. In this case, this was more technical, a limited number of products and consumers affected. The right outcome was just to quickly get a consumer refund.
4: A former TAFE site in Sydney's southwest is being demolished to make way for a $2 billion public hospital. Sasha Foote is in Bankstown.
6: The state government says investment in the facility is the largest in a new public hospital in New South Wales's history. The 14-storey building will include expanded emergency operating theatres and inpatient services. Health Minister Ryan Park says it will serve one of the fastest-growing communities in the state.
7: I've seen big increases in presentations across this area.
6: Construction on the main building is expected to begin next year, with a hospital targeted for completion by 2031. Sasha Foote reporting.
4: The US Defence Secretary says key facilities in Iran are being targeted in the latest round of strikes. United States Central Command has confirmed it carried out additional self-defence strikes on multiple Iranian targets. Pete Hegseth has told reporters Iran has so far refused to make a deal.
8: Iran has a chance to make a good deal, a great deal, to codify what they said they've been willing to do, and they haven't been willing to do it. So, as President Trump said, they've been tap, tap, tapping. You can see when someone's trying to tap, tap, tap on a deal. Instead, they're going to have tap, tap, tap bombs dropping on key facilities.
4: Research shows an increase in customer complaints to telcos about mobile connectivity. Complaints about poor coverage increased 16% last quarter. 31% more Australians reported difficulty setting up their mobile service. Telecommunications Ombudsman Cynthia Gabert says telcos need to be doing more to resolve issues before they escalate.
9: Mistakes do happen, but the opportunity is absolutely there for the telco industry to treat their customers with dignity, respect, and deal with their complaints the first time they reach out for help.
4: Also making news, the state's childcare regulator is reporting a spike in provider cancellations and fines less than a year since having its powers bolstered. And research out of the United States suggests sugar-sweetened drinks can increase the risk of two types of liver cancer. In finance, the All Ords is trading down 34 points at 88.22. One Australian dollar is buying 70.04 US cents.
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11: Two of Jai Arrow's former clubs will raise money for his fight against MND tonight with special jerseys. The Rabbitohs will wear a whiteout strip against the Broncos at Accor Stadium, while Brisbane's kit will feature Jai's name and player number. South Sydney Chief Executive Blake Solly says the rugby league community is coming together for one of its own.
12: He has support from the whole of the game, not only our club, but every club in the NRL, and almost every member of the NRL community has reached out to show that support.
11: The Blues are on field for another training session ahead of Origin 2 in Melbourne next week. Casey McLean and Mitchell Moses are both being managed for their respective injuries. San Antonio is on track to level the NBA Finals in New York. Spurs lead the Knicks by 27 at halftime at Madison Square Garden. And pole vaulter Curtis Marshall has won back-to-back crowns in the Athletics Diamond League. Cameron Myers finished third in the Dream Mile in Oslo, while teen sprinter Gout Gout finished sixth in the men's 200 metres. That's sport. I'm Mike Pearsall.
4: It's 7:07. That's the latest news and sport.
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15: Well, the weather's still looking dull outside. We're pushing 20 degrees, looking for a top of 22. Now, the humidity's dropped down, believe it or not. It's down to 82%. The wind's picked up a little bit to 9 kilometres per hour, coming in from the west-south-west. For the coastal waters for the rest of the day, seas below a metre on a southerly swell below a metre, cloudy with a very, very, well, 90% chance of rain, possible thunderstorm late into the afternoon and into the evening. Tidal information, where the next tide we're looking at is 5 p.m, a high of 1.43 of a metre, the next low at 11:18 p.m. You are now up to date with news, sport and local weather.
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0: beautiful voice, crystal clear notes. Billy Thorpe and the Aztecs and I Told the Brook. Nino Temple and Nino Tempo and April Stevens. Deep Purple and Buddy Holly with Rave On. The time is 20 minutes past 12 o'clock.
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Alan Jackson with a beautiful song called Remember When Johnny Crawford, Your Nose Is Gonna Grow. Up next we have Roy Orbison with The Crowd, and while Roy's delivering that, I'll pop into the newsroom and get ready to bring you the local news.

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1: This is the Great Lakes FM local news. I'm Doug Hodges, and this is the local news. 20-year-old Deanna Croupy has been recognised in the New South Wales Parliament following the launch of a new business, Support to Independence, a community-based service designed to help young people develop confidence, independence and essential life skills. Local MP Tanya Thompson acknowledged Ms. Croupy's achievement in the Parliament of New South Wales this week, praising her initiative and determination in establishing the service at such a young age. Support to Independence aims to assist young people as they navigate everyday challenges and develop the skills needed to live more independently. Starting a business at any age can be challenging, but Ms. Croupy has taken on the task with strong focus on supporting others within the community. The recognition highlights the growing role young entrepreneurs are playing in delivering services that address community needs while creating opportunities for others. A Halliday's Point grocery store has been crowned New South Wales Supermarket of the Year at the 2026 Australian United Retailers Store Excellence Awards. The independently owned Foodworks Halliday's Point was announced New South Wales champion at the gala event held at Melbourne's Crown Palladium in late April, where it also won national awards for Most Outstanding Department, Fresh Food and Most Outstanding Department, Bakery. The store also won the Penny Chambers Award for the Best Young Foodworks Employee, Emma Garland. Foodworks Halliday's Point owners Adam and Casey Heathcote have taken out a number of industry awards at the recent Australia United Retailers Store Excellence Awards. After collecting awards for bakery and fresh food, Ms. Heathcote had barely returned to a seat when the Halliday's Point store was announced New South Wales Supermarket of the Year. Ms. Heathcote, together with her husband Adam, has owned the store for the past 18 months, having taken over from her parents who operated the store for the previous 15 years. They employ a staff of 60 and provide a crucial link as a retail grocery supplier to the area for those residing between Foster Tuncurry and Taree. Their scale of operation also allows the store to source from local providers, reinforcing the community connection. And finally, the Manning Valley BMX track became a hub of high-speed action over the June long weekend when the 2026 Oz Cycling BMX Racing State Series rolled into Taree. With perfect weather gracing the event, about 500 riders hit the track each day for rounds 3 and 4 of the series, drawing competitors from across the state. In addition to the state series age groups, the weekend featured a unique Trans-Tasman showcase known as the Mighty 11s, pitting the best 11-year-old riders from Australia and New Zealand against each other in head-to-head combat-style racing. Points from this Australian round will be tallied and carried over to a second round in New Zealand next month to crown the ultimate champion. I'm Doug Hodges, and this is Great Lakes FM local news.
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0: And that was A New World with Tom Tom Turnaround. Peter and Gordon, I Go to Pieces. It was a double shot. Hang on a minute. I missed it. It's supposed to be a double shot and it fell out. I put something there instead of it. Okay, we had Peter and Gordon with I Go to Pieces. Petula Clark before that with I Know a Place. Gene Pitney, It Hurts to Be in Love. And coming up on the other side of this break, we'll have the other half of that Peter and Gordon double with I Don't Want to See You Again. Now, let me put a little mark on here. Set it up under play. Click this here.
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0: It might help you to understand how I made a mistake with that, Peter and Gordon. I plead the fact that I was talking to a lovely lady on the phone. 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
0: Well, I'm back on track now and it's time to bring you up to date with what's lost and what's found around your town. One item in the box, lost. Men's prescription reading glasses in a green Specsavers case, lost Tuesday the 9th in or around Bunnings Foster. If found, please call David 0427 563 152. And remember, if you have a lost or found item, 6555 8433 during office hours, and we will be only too pleased to put it to air for you. And here's the other half of the Peter and Gordon double shot. I Don't Want to See You Again.

Peter and Gordon. As I said, I don't want to see you again. Now, the next song is a special request from a lovely lady who rings up regularly. It goes for 6 minutes and 12 seconds. Listen to the story. It's a great song from Graham Connors, one of our great country singers, and it's called The Ringer and the Princess. It has a great storyline.

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1: It's 1 o'clock. Good afternoon. I'm Madeline McNeil. The Premier is rejecting suggestions police are failing to prevent and disrupt organised crime across Sydney. Further charges have been laid over a drive-by shooting at a venue in Punchbowl. An investigation's also underway into what's believed to have been an attempted underworld shooting outside a school at Fairfield West. Chris Minns says these crimes are a reminder more needs to be done to stop gangland violence.
2: We've introduced legislation to try and smash up these organised crime groups. It is important to note that when there is a high-profile crime, New South Wales police generally do catch the perpetrator of it, but clearly the message isn't getting through for some of these violent thugs and we need to continue our efforts.
1: An independent review into the police force has found workplace bullying and discrimination are occurring at alarming levels. The final report found nearly one in three surveyed staff experienced bullying over the past 5 years, with fear of career retaliation preventing officers from reporting abuse. Commissioner Malanian says they'll adapt all 29 recommendations in a bid to make real change.
3: I have made it clear that that is not the culture we will have in the New South Wales Police Force. Holding leaders accountable for ensuring that those types of behaviours do not occur, and a range of other matters, I am committed to making sure that we have a supportive and safe workforce.
1: Notorious gang rapist Mohammed Scaff is one of three people charged in a crackdown on drug supply in Sydney's southwest. The 42-year-old, released on parole in 2021, is due to face court on dozens of charges. A 51-year-old man and a 54-year-old woman have also been charged. One Nation will pursue an audit of donations to its Fire the Liar campaign, which has raised almost $2 million. Moving billboards have started rolling out across the Prime Minister's Sydney electorate, accusing him of breaking election promises. Anthony Albanese's raised concerns the donations may not be legitimate. One Nation official James Ashby says the party's making sure everything is above board.
4: We've made the decision this morning that we'll get the website independently audited by a forensics team, and they can actually give a stat deck to state that the website is real, the money's real, the count is real, and let's just put them under bed.
1: The consumer watchdog is taking action against JB Hi-Fi, accusing the electronics retailer of misleading customers.

0: customers. The ACCC says about 200 consumers are in line for a refund after concerns were raised promotional prices on several products had misled them. And scientists have found what's been described as a whale graveyard in the Indian Ocean. Some remains date back about 5 million years. In finance, the All Ords is trading down 51 points at 88.05, one Australian dollar buying 70 US cents.
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2: Good afternoon. The struggling Brisbane Broncos will welcome back Jordan Rickey to the side for tonight's clash with the Rabbitohs. The 26-year-old has been sidelined for the last 3 weeks after having foot surgery. Broncos coach Michael Maguire says Rickey has impressed all season.
3: And to his credit, he's been playing some of the best footy he's been playing. So, he's gone away and he's come back and he wanted to get back out in the field last week. So he's pretty close, but this week's the right week for it, and looking forward to having Geordie back in the team.
2: The Blues have wrapped up an opposed session on the Central Coast, running plays against Ron Massey Cup team Mounties. The Spurs are leading the Knicks 95-78 early in the final quarter of Game 4 of the NBA Finals. The Knicks lead the series 2-1. And pole vaulter Curtis Marshall has won back-to-back crowns in the Athletics Diamond League. Cameron Myers has finished third in the Dream Mile in Oslo. That's sport. I'm Adam Hawes.
0: It's 1:04. That's the latest news and sport.
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7: Still not a really bright sort of day, but the temperature's 20 degrees, looking for top of 22. Well, we might just make it. The humidity's down a little bit further, down to 73%. The wind hovering around 7 kilometres per hour, and it's coming in from the southwest. For the coastal waters for the rest of the day, seas below a metre on a southerly swell of below 1 metre. Cloudy with a 90% chance of rain. Possible thunderstorm later on in the afternoon and into the evening. We'll come back here and have a look at tomorrow. Let's have a look. Tomorrow, variable winds below 10 knots, seas below a metre on a northeasterly swell of below 1 metre. Partly cloudy tomorrow with a 70% chance of showers. Tidal information, the next tide will be, just dropped off, there we go, 5 p.m, a high of 1.43 of a metre, the next low at 11:18 p.m. tonight, 0.52 of a metre. And before I let you go, let's stick our nose over the fence at what's coming up in the next couple of days. Tomorrow, possible shower, 21 degrees. Saturday, mostly sunny, 23. Sunday, mostly cloudy, 23. Monday, possible shower, 21. Tuesday, mostly cloudy. Wednesday, mostly cloudy. Thursday, a late shower. So, you know, not the real best sort of weather to have coming up. But didn't say there was nothing there that said we're going to have a lot of rain. So get about, take a rain gear with you, particularly your umbrella, and just have a good time, because let's face it, you're living in the best spot in Australia. And you are now up to date with news, sport and your local weather.
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0: Bee Gees, my favourite Bee Gees song called Tragedy. Before that, Dusty Springfield and Wishin' and Hopin'. The time is 15 minutes past the hour of 1 o'clock.
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4: 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You're

And that was the Rockenberries with He's in Town, the Tokens. The Lion Sleeps Tonight, Tremolo, Silence is Golden, Ivy Lee, Tossing and Turning. And here's a request from my great mate Lenny from Queen, Hammer to Fall.

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Ruby and the Romantics with Our Day Will Come. Roy Head, Trita Wright and R.B. Greaves. Take a Letter, Maria. 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

And that was Mel Carter with Hold Me, Thrill Me, Kiss Me. Before that, we had the Shirelles and Tonight's the Night. Searchers, Don't Throw Your Love Away. The Mermaids are up next with Popsicles and Icicles, and Neville is in the building.

0: The Foster Tuncurry RSL sub-branch is located on Level 1 at Club Foster, 19 Strand Street, and is open for membership to serving and former members of the Australian Defence Force. You know, they can assist you with your pensions and welfare claims. The sub-branch meets on the first Tuesday of the month at 2 p.m. for members who wish to attend. 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
2: Well, the time is 4.5 minutes to the hour of 2 o'clock, and it is that I must leave you. Thank you very much for being with me today. Thank you for your calls, for your requests, and I'll be back to do it all again next Thursday. But next Wednesday at 6 o'clock, I'll be in the chair filling in for the next four Wednesday afternoons, 6 till 10. So if you want to hear a bit of 60s, 70s and 80s, be here next Wednesday. Here's Meatloaf to take us up to the news. Ciao.

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1: It's 2 o'clock. Good afternoon. I'm Madeline McNeil. The Minns government's being accused of failing to demonstrate its authority to organise criminals across Sydney. Another teenager has been charged over a shooting at Punchbowl, which targeted a gang leader's funeral. Investigations are also underway into a failed gangland hit at Fairfield West, which saw a man targeted as he sat in a ute with his 15-year-old daughter. Opposition leader Kelly Sloan says Labor's been weak on crime.
2: It is not okay for this government to simply throw up their hands and say, it's hard, they'll do it anyway. That's not something we should accept in this state. We need to keep our streets safe. We need to make sure that people are not being shot at when they pick their kids up from school, that their hands aren't being chopped off by gangs.
1: The police commissioner says 29 recommendations made by a review into the force will be implemented in a bid to effect real change. The independent review has found bullying and discrimination are widespread within the workplace. Many staff told the survey they didn't want to report bullying for fear of career-related retaliation. The Prime Minister has questioned the legitimacy of a One Nation campaign, which has raised almost $2 million. The Fire the Liar fundraising blitz has exceeded expectations, with the first moving billboards launched in Anthony Albanese's electorate. Mr Albanese believes some of the donations may not be genuine. One Nation says it will appoint an independent auditor to eliminate any doubt. Reporters have been kicked out of a One Nation function at the Swan Chamber of Commerce in Perth. Party leader Pauline Hanson has been addressing WA supporters at a function centre. Business News reporter Gary Adsed says a group of journalists and camera crews had been allowed inside the venue, but were then asked to leave if they hadn't paid for a ticket.
3: When there's a very public interest story like Pauline Hanson's visit, we cover it like we would with any other politician. So for a Swan Chamber of Commerce, which I thought was to the under the council umbrella, and I thought they'd expect the journalists would come out and cover this event.
1: Hundreds of border security staff are continuing nationwide strikes over what they call dangerous working conditions. Immigration Detention Services officers will walk off the job for 2 hours, morning and night, hitting centres across every state. The United Workers Union claims staff cuts and 12-hour rosters are causing severe fatigue and risking security. Also making news, the Federal Health Minister admits it's difficult to keep up with the growing demand for aged care beds as the states grapple with bed block. And the United States military says it's been striking multiple targets in Iran as tensions in the Middle East escalate. In finance, the All Ords is down 29 points at 88.27. One Australian dollar is buying 70.01 US cents.
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5: Blues forward Victor Radley is predicting a Roosters teammate will do something spectacular if he gets his chance.

0: to debut in State of Origin 2. Mark Nwaga Nietoase has been added to the Blues six-man bench after the loss of Stephen Crichton to injury. Radley telling Sports Today the former Wallaby will relish playing at the MCG in front of 95,000 fans.
1: Oh, mate, he belongs there. He's an out-and-out superstar. Mm. I think he's shown it last year and this year. Like, he is one of the best players to play the game. So I think the bigger the stage, the better he'll go.
0: And stunning scenes in Game 4 of the NBA Finals at Madison Square Garden. The New York Knicks have pulled off the biggest comeback in finals history to beat the San Antonio Spurs 107-106. The Knicks fighting back from 29 points down to lead the series 3-1. That's sport. I'm Adam Hawes.
2: 2:04, that's news and sport.
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5: Okay, let's go. We've got around 20 degrees at the moment. It'll get down to 11 overnight. Looking at the radar, there's a few patches of rain here and there sort of circling around our area, out to Scone and then out into the middle of the ocean. So we might get a little bit of a shower later on this afternoon. Now, tomorrow, 21 degrees, 12 overnight. For the weekend, we've got 23 times 2. Both days, 23 degrees and around 10 overnight. Possible bit of rain coming through on Sunday. Our tides locally, our next tide change is a high tide at 5 p.m. of 1.43. We have a low tide at 11:18 p.m. of 0.52, and a high tide tomorrow morning at 5:03 a.m. of 1.24. Sunset this evening will be 4:51, and sunrise tomorrow morning at 6:47. Now, the forecast for the Macquarie Coast is northerly winds 10 to 15 knots, decreasing to about 10 knots in the evening, seas below 1 metre with a southerly swell of around 1 metre, and there's a chance of a thunderstorm just north of us in the evening. Tomorrow, Friday the 12th, we've got variable winds about 10 knots, seas below 1 metre with a northeasterly swell of around 1 metre, possible chance of showers. A pretty basic forecast for the next 2 days, and the clock's now coming up to 6.5 minutes after two, on Great Lakes FM.
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5: Okay, so we've got a bit of a mix, as we always have, a bit of country, pop, even got some world music on later through the program, some blues, of course, got to have some blues, my weekly dose of blues, some R&B, and what else we got? Might even have an odd jazz track in there somewhere, soundtrack from a movie or two, but right now we're going to start with a bit of country music from a great band who I'm not sure whether they still perform together anymore, Brooks and Dunn. Kicks Brooks and Ronnie Dunn with My Maria.

0: Yeah, that was Norah Jones there with Turn Me On off her album Come Away With Me. And before that we had Brooks and Dunn with My Maria. Had a little Google search while that was playing. Yes, they are back together. They had a little break there between 2010 and 2014, but yes, they're indicated as still performing present, and there's actually a tour happening. So I'll Google that later as well and find out where and when they might be playing. So right now we've got, what have we got here? Let's have a look. Got to put a squeeze of sponsor in. There we go.
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0: Yes, that was the Whitlams from back in the late 90s. They named themselves after the former Prime Minister Gough Whitlam, of course. They had this thing about naming the band with a family name or a surname. So as a goodwill thing, they called themselves the Whitlams. Prior to that, they may have been called Three Nice Boys, which was a bit odd, I thought. But yes, they, as a mark of respect there, they named themselves after the late Gough Whitlam, PM. That was No Aphrodisiac off the album Truth, Beauty and a Picture of You. Before that we had Sinead O'Connor with Nothing Compares to You and Yusa Nador. It's a bit of a mouthful, that name. It's Seliganese, I think, with 7 seconds off his album The Guide. It's 29 and a half minutes to three on Great Lakes FM.
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Yeah, can always listen to Bonnie Raitt. She's a great singer, still kicking around at in her mid-70s. Not the only one off her Best Of album, The Best Of Bonnie Raitt. Before that, we had Colum Jones, Bit of Blues, with Big Road Blues off Blues Highway. A lot of blues there. And Tracy Chapman from the mid-90s there with Heavens Here on Earth off her album New Beginning. Right now, it's 2:45 on Great Lakes FM.

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4: It's 3 o'clock. Good afternoon, I'm Madeline McNeil. The state's police commissioner is vowing to overhaul the force's workplace culture in response to findings harmful behaviour is running rampant. Sasha Foote reports.
5: 18 months since it was launched, an independent review has found bullying and discrimination within the force is happening at unacceptable levels. 30% of officers surveyed admitted to experiencing direct bullying at work, while every woman who provided a testimony said they had experienced or observed some form of harassment and belittlement. Commissioner Mal Lanyon says all 29 recommendations will be accepted in full. Sasha Foote, Sydney.
4: The Premier is flagging further reforms to crack down on organised crime across Sydney in the wake of two separate shootings. Further charges have been laid over a drive-by shooting at Punchbowl, while a suspected failed gangland hit at Fairfield West is under investigation. Chris Minn says more will be said in coming weeks about proposed legislation targeting underworld violence. The state's health minister is confident a new hospital in Sydney's southwest will deal with rising patient presentations across the area. A former TAFE site at Bankstown is being demolished to make way for a new $2 billion public hospital. It's being hailed as the largest investment in a public hospital in the state's history. Ryan Park says it will be a game changer for a health system under strain.
6: A $2 billion investment in healthcare for the people of southwestern Sydney. The growing communities of southwestern Sydney need this so very, very much.
4: One Nation has launched an independent audit into its Fire the Liar campaign to prove its website donations are legitimate. The minor party launched the fundraising blitz yesterday and has already raised around $2 million. The Prime Minister has questioned the legitimacy of the donations. In a bid to deal with the concerns, One Nation's decided to pursue an audit into the campaign. And JB Hi-Fi will refund about 200 customers after the consumer watchdog raised concerns it may have misled them. The ACCC claims the retailer promoted 17 products as having been discounted from a previously higher price when that wasn't the case. Commissioner Luke Woodward says he decided against court action due to the circumstances of the blunder.
7: JB Hi-Fi agreed to resolve the matter with us quickly. These were technical or human error breaches, so we considered it a reasonable resolution in this case to get a quick consumer refund outcome and not take further court action.
4: In finance, the All Ords is trading up 6 points at 88.63. One Australian dollar is buying 70.08 US cents.
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9: It's been called the Miracle of Madison. The New York Knicks pulling off the greatest comeback in NBA Finals history, trailing the San Antonio Spurs by 29 points in Game 4. The Knicks fought back to win 107-106. The winning basket coming with just a second left on the clock. Here's the call from ESPN at Madison Square Garden.
10: Brunson gets it, fires up a three. Shot no good. The tip, it's gone! It's gone! It's gone! With 1.2 remaining, Knicks take the lead. OG Anunoby, and it's 107-106. Bedlam here at the Garden. They can't believe it.
9: The Knicks lead the series 3-1. Mitchell Moses has again been restricted to light duties at Blues.

0: Origin training as he manages a hamstring complaint, and Australia has won the toss and he's batting first in the second men's one day against Bangladesh. Matt Short's already out for a duck. That's sport. I'm Adam Hawes.
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4: Okay, currently sitting on around 20 degrees. It'll get down to about 11 tonight. Tomorrow we've got 21 degrees, 12 overnight. Slight shower hanging around. And Saturday, Sunday, 23 degrees both days with possible chance of showers on Sunday. Our next tide change is a high tide at 5 p.m. this evening of 1.43. Then we have a low at 11:18 a.m. of 0.52. And a high tide at 5:03 a.m. tomorrow morning of 1.24. Sunset this evening will be 4:51 and sunrise tomorrow morning at 6:47. Now the forecast for the Macquarie Coast is northerly winds 10 to 15 knots. Decreasing to about 10 knots in the evening. Seas below 1 metre with a southerly swell of around 1 metre. And tomorrow we've got variable winds about 10 knots below 1, seas below 1 metre and a northeasterly swell of around 1 metre. Possible chance of showers tomorrow. So that's it for news, sport and weather on Great Lakes FM. The clock's just coming up to 6 minutes after 3.
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Yeah, that was Carlos Santana featuring Citizen Cope with Sideways off the album Shaman. 10,000 Maniacs, an American band based in New York. Candy Everyone Wants off their Unplugged album, MTV. And of course, we started that bracket there with Sade and Smooth Operator, one of her greatest tracks. And right now, it's 19 minutes after 3 on Great Lakes FM.

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0: jumped a queue there a little bit. That's not ready to go. Okay, that was Joni Mitchell, of course, with You Turn Me On, I'm a Radio. And before that, we had Mad Schofield with Heart Don't Need a Compass. And right now, it's 29 and a half minutes to four on Great Lakes FM.
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0: Yeah, that was Tab Benoit and Louisiana's LaRue there with Shelter Me off the album Power of the Ponchatrain. Before that, we had Billy Branch and Kenny Neal with Don't Start Me Talking off Double Take. And, of course, our very own Lee Kernaghan there with Outback Club. And right now it's coming up to quarter to four on Great Lakes FM.
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0: Yes, and we got a few here for this weekend. 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A few markets now. We've got the Johns River Markets on Saturday the 13th at Johns River Community Hall from 9 a.m. till 1:30 p.m. We have the Tea Gardens Food Markets on Saturday the 13th of June in the industrial area from 7 a.m. till 12 noon. The Foster Town Markets on Sunday the 14th at Foster Town Park from 8 a.m. till 12 noon. Crafts, food, plants and bric-a-brac. The Tallwoods Market on Sunday the 14th of June at Tallwoods Village from 8 a.m. till 1 p.m. A wide variety of interesting things for all to peruse. Tyree Collectors Club wish to advise that the club has disbanded and will be having a final get-together luncheon on Monday the 15th of June at 12:30 p.m. at the Press Bar and Grill, Manning Street, Tyree. RSVP by 0427 880 546 if you wish to attend. Foster Lions Club have their dinner meeting on the third Monday of each month at Club Foster at 6:30 for a 7:30 start. The next meeting is on Monday the 15th of June. Contact Bev on 0428 283 097 for more information. The Family History Volunteers meet in the Family History Room, Level 1 at the Great Lakes Library. Foster to assist your family history on Monday and Wednesday afternoons from 2 till 4. Tuesday, Thursday and Friday mornings from 10 till 12. The Foster Shores Combined Probus Club will be meeting on the 16th of June at 2 p.m. at Sporty's Tuncurry. A cost of $4 to cover afternoon tea and venue hire. For more information, call Colin on 0448 918 645. The Men's Fellowship Breakfast. Join the Combined Churches Men's Fellowship for a cooked breakfast and a guest speaker on Saturday the 13th of June at 7:30 a.m. at the Taree Baptist Church, 441 Collandong Road, Taree. Cost for the breakfast is $10 cash. The Foster Tuncurry Hawks are back home on this Sunday the 14th of June at Harry Elliott Oval for 1:15 p.m. This round is a special round for their sponsors. Come down for the afternoon great footy and support your local club as they are taking on the Port City Breakers. Canteen facilities will be available. The Foster Shores Combined Probus Club will meeting on the 16th. Didn't I just read that? Yeah, that's in twice. We don't need to have that again. I have to tell the girls at the front that that's gone in twice. Tea Gardens Thursday Walkers will go to Shearwater Thursday the 18th of June. Bring morning tea and lunch. Meet at the Tea Gardens Library car park for an 8:30 departure. New walkers welcome. For info, call 0419 616 841. And that's it for the community service announcements.
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0: Yeah, that was Albert Cummings there with Rock Me Baby. That's a shortened version of his album Feel So Good. There is a longer version, goes for about 7 minutes. I might play that another day. And before that, we had Womack and Womack with Teardrops off the album of the same name.
1: Hello, I'm Jackson, and today I'm interviewing a very important person, a part of the Mamma Mia musical being performed at our school, Bulladilla Central School. Let's listen to what Ruby Dibley has to say.
2: Hey, I'm Ruby, and I'm a director and a choreographer of the musical. Our musical has come a very long way, from spending countless lunchtimes choreographing dances to standing on stage, rehearsing lines, preparing for the show.
1: That sounds like it's progressing smoothly.
2: Yes. Needless to say, the show will be amazing. And thanks to our amazing lead director, Mrs. Schiltz, everything is going to be great.
1: Well, what's your favourite ABBA song in the musical?
2: My all-time favourite song would 100% be Money Money, and that's why I insisted on choreographing the dance. With help from Salome, who is one of the top choreographers, and thanks to her and some of the other girls, we have a great list of dances prepared.
1: Seems like there are some major roles in this. Who are they?
2: Well, our lead characters are Sophie by Ella and Donna by Bailey. The dads, Sam, Bill and Harry, played by Jackson, James and Nikita. The lead characters are all phenomenal, and I just want to say, Sophie and Donna have so many lines. Ella and Bailey are just amazing.
1: I hear your costumes and backdrops are fabulous.
2: And I just want to say, Sophie and Donna have so many lines. Ella and Bailey are just amazing.
1: I hear your costumes and backdrops are...

0: perform for $20 for adults and $10 for students. I can't wait to see you there.
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4: It's 4 o'clock. Good afternoon. I'm Madeline McNeil. Parents are being encouraged to look out for worrying behaviour amid a spike in underworld violence involving young offenders. A 17-year-old boy is the second teen charged over his alleged role in a drive-by shooting at Punch Bowl, which was also filmed and shared online. Police say it's becoming more common for organised criminals to pay young people to carry out their dirty work. Detective Superintendent Jason Box says while police target the gangs behind the attacks, parents can play a role too.
5: A lot more families need to be aware of what is occurring with their children and, you know, their teenagers or not. You know, are they coming into unexplained wealth? Are they leaving at all hours of the night? Are they walking around with five or six phones? Are they associating with people they don't normally associate with?
4: Notorious Sydney gang rapist Mohammed Scaff has been remanded in custody until tomorrow when he's expected to apply for bail after being arrested over dozens of alleged drug offences. The 42-year-old is one of three people charged during a crackdown on drug supply in Sydney's southwest. Scaff was released on parole in 2021 and completed his sentence for rape offences in early 2024. The police commissioner says they will use the findings of a review to drive improvements in the police force. An independent report has made 29 recommendations which will be adopted. The findings show nearly one in three surveyed staff have experienced bullying over the last 5 years, with fear of career retaliation discouraging officers from reporting abuse. The Prime Minister says he's deeply concerned about the escalating conflict between the US and Iran. America launched self-defence strikes on Iran for the second day in a row. President Donald Trump says the military action will continue unless Tehran signs on to a peace deal. Anthony Albanese is urging for a de-escalation.
6: Because of the human impact that it will have on people in the Middle East, but also the global impact it's having on global inflation and on our economy here, like every economy in the world is being impacted.
4: And a new national standard of care for stroke patients focuses on long-term rehabilitation. Mobility, psychological health and social well-being are top of the agenda in the Healthcare Commission's new guidelines. Medical advisor Dr. Lee Fong says getting the right help can make a difference.
7: This builds on the amazing work that's been done, particularly with acute stroke care over the last few years. Keeping in mind, treatment doesn't end at the hospital. The first few hours of a stroke can save a life. It's the months and years after stroke that can help rebuild that life, and that's the goal of this standard.
4: In finance, just before close, the All Ords is down 11 points, one Australian dollar buying 70 US cents.
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9: 5'8" Mitchell Moses has again been restricted to light duties at Blues training as he manages a hamstring complaint. Prop Adam Fanua Blake says it won't impact the team ahead of Origin 2.
10: No, I don't think it's a disruption at all. You know, Mitch is a, you know, he's a professional. He knows what he needs to do to get his body through it. So, you know, and obviously the staff here, you know, world class.
9: Australia's in big trouble in the second men's one day against Bangladesh. The Aussies slumping to 3-for-none at one stage. They're now 4-for-46 after 11 overs. The Knicks have taken a 3-1 lead in the NBA Finals after a record comeback to beat the Spurs 107-106. And FIFA President Gianni Infantino has called for critics to chill despite the dramas at the World Cup. A Somalian referee among many officials and fans denied entry to the US. That's sport. I'm Adam Hawes.
4: 4 past 4, that's news and sport.
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3: Okay, sitting on about 19 degrees. Looking at the radar, there's a bit of rain sort of swirling around the outsides of us. Could get a little bit of a shower later on, and it'll drop down to 11 degrees. Now, tomorrow we've got a late shower, 21 on Friday, 12 overnight, and the weekend, 23 degrees both days with possible 60% chance of up to 5 mil on Sunday. Okay, our next tide change is just under an hour away at 5 o'clock. Got a high tide of 1.43. We have a low tide at 11:18 p.m. of 0.52, and a high tide at 5:03 a.m. tomorrow morning of 1.24. Sunset this evening will be 4:51, and sunrise tomorrow morning at 6:47. Now the forecast for the Macquarie Coast is northerly winds 10 to 15 knots, decreasing to about 10 knots in the evening. Seas below 1 metre, with a southerly swell of about 1 metre. Chance of a thunderstorm south of Crowdy Head in the evening. Tomorrow, Friday the 2nd of June, we've got variable winds about 10 knots, seas below 1 metre with a northeasterly swell of below 1 metre and a 70% chance of showers. So that's it for news, sport and weather on Great Lakes FM. The clock has just gone 6 minutes after 4.
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testify. Won't go gentle to the night. I play the blues, put up a fight. Want time to testify.

0: Yeah, American blues artist there with Taz Crew, with A Little More Time off his album That You Keep the Money. And before that, we had Wendy Matthews talking my heart around off her first album, Emigre, here in Australia. Canadian, come over here, and is still here. I've seen her in some shows over the years, and it's 17 minutes after 4 on Great Lakes FM.
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0: Yeah, I think I might have that at home on a 45 single, I think. Might have bought that in the early 70s, just after I started work. That was Spectrum with I'll Be Gone. And before that, we had the Black Sorrows with Harley and Rose, and the Travelling Wilburys there with Heading for the Light. Right now, it's coming up to 29 and a half minutes after four on Great Lakes FM. And we've got garage sale. 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

0: Yeah, that was Rita Coolidge there with Words, simply called Words. Neil Young before that with Old Man off his album Harvest from 1972, and Morgan Luna there from last year with Whiskey in the Rain, which is a single. It's, where are we? 18 minutes to 5 on Great Lakes FM.
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0: Bear with me for a sec. Lost a men's prescription reading glasses in a green Specsavers case was lost on Tuesday the 9th in or around Bunnings Foster. If found, please call David on 0427 563 152. That's it. Just the one.
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0: Yeah, I haven't played that song for a while. That was Terence Trent D'Arby with Wishing Well. Before that, we had AC/DC with Highway to Hell. Sheryl Crow with Nobody's Business off her album Feels Like Home. And Vince Gill, of course, with The Key to Life off his album The Key. Right, it's getting down to the pointy end for the 5 o'clock news. We'll just have this community service and then followed by the news.
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1: It's 5 o'clock. Good afternoon. I'm Madeline McNeil. The police commissioner says officers won't take their foot off the pedal when it comes to tackling increasing gang violence in Sydney. The premier has flagged additional reforms to crack down on organised crime after two gang-related shootings in recent days, including one outside a school. Commissioner Mal Lanyon has told Clinton Maynard the wanton, reckless violence is unacceptable.
2: It is disturbing to see some of these crimes, even as the police commissioner, but we will not take our foot off the pedal. We will make sure that we target these people and put them before the courts. I want the community to be safe and I want them to feel safe.
1: The New South Wales Police Force will adopt 29 recommendations made by a landmark cultural review. The independent report found harmful behaviours, including bullying and discrimination, are rampant within the force. One Nation leader Pauline Hanson maintains all the donations to her Fire the Liar campaign are genuine. Labor and some opposition MPs have raised concerns about the legitimacy of the fundraising blitz, which has now exceeded $2 million. The money's being used to fund an advertising campaign highlighting the Prime Minister's broken promises. Senator Hanson says it makes no sense for One Nation to accept dodgy donations.
3: Everyone who donates to it gets a receipt sent back to them, so very legitimate. Why would I call out the liar, buy the liar, then go and do something like that myself? It would destroy me.
1: JB Hi-Fi will refund around 200 customers more than $250,000 in response to allegations it misled them with promotional prices. The ACCC claims the electronics company advertised 17 products as being discounted from a price they were never listed at. JB Hi-Fi says it was the result of human error. There's been a rise in complaints to telcos about mobile connectivity, with reports about poor coverage increasing by 16% in the last quarter. 31% more Australians reported difficulty setting up their mobile service. Telecommunications Ombudsman Cynthia Gabert says telcos need to be doing more to resolve issues before they escalate.
4: Mistakes do happen, but the opportunity is absolutely there for the telco industry to treat their customers with dignity, respect and deal with their complaints the first time they reach out for help.
1: Also making news, the state's childcare regulator is reporting a spike in provider cancellations and fines less than a year since having its powers bolstered, and work has begun to demolish a former TAFE site to make way for the $2 billion Bankstown Hospital. In finance, the All Ords closed down 20 points at 88.36. One Australian dollar is buying 70.03 US cents.
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5: Souths will wear a special whiteout strip in honour of Jai Arrow tonight when they take on the Broncos at Accor Stadium to kick off round 15 of the NRL. The Rabbitohs need to win to stay inside the top eight. The FIFA World Cup begins tomorrow morning with co-host Mexico taking on South Africa. Former Socceroo Craig Foster says Australia's group of Turkey, the US and Paraguay will be hotly contested.
6: Look, the problem with the group is it's all really balanced. You know, they think they can beat us. We generally think that we can beat all of the teams in that group. It's actually the most balanced group in the World Cup. So, like, really tough, but everything is possible.
5: In cricket, Australia is struggling at 6 for 96 after 23 overs of the second men's international against Bangladesh, one day international that is. NBA legend Charles Barkley has called San Antonio the dumbest basketball team in the history of civilization after the Spurs blew a 29-point lead to lose to the Knicks in Game 4 of the finals. That's sport, I'm Adam Hawes.
1: 4 past 5, that's news and sport.
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10: Okay, cooling down now. We're down to around 18 degrees. It'll get down to 12 overnight tonight. Now, tomorrow, 21 degrees, very similar to today, 12 overnight. And

0: Saturday and Sunday, 23 degrees both days with 11 overnight. Chances of showers on Sunday, up to 5 mil. Okay, our next tide change is happening as we speak. It's a high tide at 5 o'clock. And the one after that, we've got a low tide at 11:18 of 0.52 and a high tide at 5:03 a.m. tomorrow morning of 1.24. We've already had the sunset, and tomorrow morning the sunrise will be at 6:47. Now, the forecast for the Macquarie Coast is north to northeasterly winds, 10 to 15 knots, decreasing to around 10 knots in the evening. Seas below 1 metre with a southerly swell of around 1 metre. There is a chance of a thunderstorm this evening. It says late this evening, so that could be later on during the darker hours. And Friday the 12th, we've got variable winds about 10 knots, seas below 0.5 of a metre with a northeasterly swell of below 1 metre, chance of showers tomorrow. Okay, that's it for news, sport and weather on Great Lakes FM. The clock has just gone 6 minutes after five.
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0: Yeah, that was a group called The Heavy, and that was Short Change Hero. That was actually a soundtrack to a UK series back in 2007 called Strike Back. It was quite a good show, actually. It was an SAS, Special Air Service, secret intelligence type movie. It was quite good. Ran for a series. I remember watching it before... When it was on the telly. So if you want a bit of action and you like a bit of music to back it up, that was the theme song. Check out the movie called Strike Back. It was a television, UK television series. And the track before that was Zucchero featuring Paul Young with Senza Una Donna off the album From Time to Time. And of course Bob Dylan with Knocking on Heaven's Door. Soundtrack from Pat Garrett, or off the soundtrack from Pat Garrett and Billy the Kid. It's 20 past five.
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0: Yeah, that was Van Morrison there with Torn Down a la Rimbaud off his album Sense of Wonder from 1985. And before that was Tina Arena with Chains off her album Don't Ask. It's 5:30 on Great Lakes FM and time for the local news.
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0: This is the Great Lakes FM local news. I'm Doug Hodges, and this is the local news. 20-year-old Diana Krupe has been recognised in the New South Wales Parliament following the launch of a new business, Support to Independence, a community-based service designed to help young people develop confidence, independence and essential life skills. Local MP Tanya Thompson acknowledged Ms. Krupe's achievement in the Parliament of New South Wales this week, praising her initiative and determination in establishing the service at such a young age. Support to Independence aims to assist young people as they navigate everyday challenges and develop the skills needed to live more independently. Starting a business at any age can be challenging, but Ms. Krupe has taken on the task with a strong focus on supporting others within the community. The recognition highlights the growing role young entrepreneurs are playing in delivering services that address community needs while creating opportunities for others. A Halliday's Point grocery store has been crowned New South Wales Supermarket of the Year at the 2026 Australian United Retailers Store Excellence Awards. The independently owned Foodworks Halliday's Point was announced New South Wales champion at the gala event held at Melbourne's Crown Palladium in late April, where it also won national awards for Most Outstanding Department, Fresh Food and Most Outstanding Department, Bakery. The store also won the Penny Chambers Award for the Best Young Foodworks Employee, Emma Garland. Foodworks Halliday's Point owners Adam and Casey Heathcote have taken out a number of industry awards at the recent Australia United Retailers Store Excellence Awards. After collecting awards for bakery and fresh food, Ms. Heathcote had barely returned to a seat when the Halliday's Point store was announced New South Wales Supermarket of the Year. Ms. Heathcote, together with her husband Adam, has owned the store for the past 18 months, having taken over from her parents who operated the store for the previous 15 years. They employ a staff of 60 and provide a crucial link as a retail grocery supplier to the area for those residing between Foster Tuncurry and Taree. Their scale of operation also allows the store to source from local providers, reinforcing the community connection. And finally, the Manning Valley BMX track became a hub of high-speed action over the June long weekend when the 2026 Oz Cycling BMX Racing State Series rolled into Taree. With perfect weather gracing the event, about 500 riders hit the track each day for rounds 3 and 4 of the series, drawing competitors from across the state. In addition to the state series age groups, the weekend featured a unique trans-Tasman showcase known as the Mighty Elevens, pitting the best 11-year-old riders from Australia and New Zealand against each other in head-to-head combat-style racing. Points from this Australian round will be tallied and carried over to a second round in New Zealand next month to crown the ultimate champion. I'm Doug Hodges, and this is Great Lakes FM local news.
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0: opposition lead. Gonna be
1: Yeah, that was Troy Cassidaly there with Everything's Gonna Be Alright. And before that, we had Michael Burks with Strange Feeling. Getting down to the pointy end now, well, a couple of songs to go and I'll be out of here.
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0: Great band, Irish rock band formed in the mid 70s. U2, Where the Streets Have No Name. And before that, we had Jewel, who was on the other side of the world as a Canadian, with Who Will Save Your Soul. It's 6:07 on Great Lakes FM. After this, we've got Peter Frampton with Lines on My Face, the live version.
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Yeah, that was Peter Frampton there with Lines on My Face from Frampton Comes Alive. I'm out of here, and I'll see you next Thursday, and I'll switch you over now to Great Lakes at Bulladela. 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
1: Hello, I'm Hugh Phillips. Opposition leader Angus Taylor says the coalition will contest every seat at the next federal election, ruling out a deal with One Nation. There are suggestions the Liberals and One Nation should contest seats they think they can win without cannibalising each other. Some MPs believe this is the fastest way to potentially defeat Labor at the next federal election. But Mr. Taylor says the Liberals and Nationals will contest every seat as they normally do.
2: We'll go toe-to-toe in every seat in this country to win every vote we can when we're seeing a Labor government that is taking this country in the wrong direction.
1: Notorious Sydney gang rapist Mohammed Skaff has been remanded in custody until tomorrow, when he's expected to apply for bail after being arrested over dozens of alleged drug offences. The 42-year-old is one of three people charged during a crackdown on drug supply in Sydney's southwest. Skaff was released on parole in 2021 and completed his sentence for rape offences in early 2024. Police have now released CCTV of two young men accused of bashing a rideshare driver in Melbourne's northeast. The 39-year-old was allegedly punched and kicked repeatedly by two passengers in Lower Plenty after cancelling their ride because they started smoking and using offensive language in the vehicle. Detective Senior Constable Patrick Mulcahy says it was a senseless attack.
3: He was just trying to do his job, and as a result of having the audacity to request they stop smoking in his vehicle, was savagely beaten as a result.
1: There's been a rise in complaints to telcos about mobile connectivity, with reports about poor coverage increasing by 16% in the last quarter. 31% more Australians reported difficulty setting up their mobile service. Telecommunications Ombudsman Cynthia Gabert says telcos need to be doing more to resolve issues before they escalate.
4: Mistakes do happen, but the opportunity is absolutely there for the telco industry to treat their customers with dignity, respect, and deal with their complaints the first time they reach out.
1: In other news, JB Hi-Fi will refund around 200 customers more than $250,000 in response to allegations it misled them with promotional prices. The ACCC claims the electronics company advertised 17 products as being discounted from a price they were never listed at.
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1: Checking sports, Souths will wear a special wide-out strip in honour of Jai Arrow tonight when they take on the Broncos at a Core Stadium to kick off round 15 of the NRL. The Rabbitohs need the win to stay inside the top eight. The FIFA World Cup begins tomorrow morning with co-host Mexico taking on South Africa, and NBA legend Charles Barkley has called San Antonio the dumbest basketball team in the history of civilization after the Spurs blew a 29-point lead to lose to the Knicks in Game 4 of the finals. That's the latest. I'm Hugh.

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3: Okay, it's Evenings with Boyd Stevens, Thursday night. It's time now I read you the local weather. Well, Bulla Dealer, it's 17 degrees outside, cloudy, high chance of showers, light winds today, tomorrow. Now, over on the coast, they're very similar. A trough is forecast to sweep down from the northern inland over the central parts of the coast today, bringing a southerly wind change in its wake. Winds will just swing back around into the east later on this week. Today, it's been northern nor'easters over on the coast, 10 to 15 knots. Seas below 1 metre, swell quite small, only 1 metre. The weather for today was cloudy, 80% chance of rain, a chance of thunderstorms offshore this evening. Tomorrow, variable winds, below 10 knots, seas below 5 knots, swell northeast, quite small, 1 metre, weather partly cloudy, 70% chance of showers. Okay, now, if you're interested in going out across the bar, the tides, the high tide has just passed at 4:53, on the bar over there at Tuncurry Foster, 1.5 metres. Tonight, the low tide is at 11:23pm, 0.47 a metre. Tomorrow morning, high tide is 5am at 1.25 of a metre. Okay, so that's what's happening in the weather, and we'll roll on to the evening.
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3: Okay, as I promised everyone online and each week, I'm playing all Australian music now, or 95%. I search for it, and it's great stuff. I hope you like what I pick. Here's a guy named Phil Jameson, and the song's called Blue as Sunlight.

to have a C. Nash with early morning coffee. We got Blush Co. with a song called On and On.

Alrighty-o, that was Mystic Bounce by Horatio Luna. Well, we all remember Don Walker from Cold Chisel. Here's his brand new track. It's called Let's All Get Together.

Well, there you go. That was Don Walker's new song, Let's All Get Together. Bap, bap, bap, bap, bap. Well, it's time for the gig guide. Now, over at Club Foster, if you go to the Tanks right now, the piano man, Ross McGregor's already started, 5:30. Now, we go to tomorrow night. Emil is playing at the Sporties Club in Tuncurry, start at 6 o'clock. 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Now, Sunday the 14th, Dave Graney and Claire Moore at the Flow Bar at Old Bar, 12:30. Brendan Tremlow at the Manning River Hotel, Taree at 1 o'clock. Pete Roberts, Coopernook Hotel at 1:30. Tezza is at the Harrington Hotel at 2 o'clock. Dave Xavier is at the Old Bar Tavern at 2 o'clock. Slam Tango is at the Tanks, Club Foster at 4:30. Dean Weston is at the Sporties Club, Tuncurry at 4:30. And down Newcastle Way, the Ian Crawford Big Band is playing at the Arana Hotel on Sunday afternoon at 3 o'clock. Duck along there if you're down that way and having a listen. Okay, well, I've got this groovy song from my favourite singer. She done a really fast version of this. It was Joni Mitchell's called You Dream Flat Tires. But she done this crazy groovy version, 2002, You Dream Flat Tires.

Well, there's a little bit of New York brass. The next song is by a band called Lowlight, and the song's called My Daydreams.

Well, there you go. That was Low Light by My Daydreams. Here's another fellow. You probably may not have heard of him. He's Tim Shrill-Parrott, and the song is called Maybe.

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Maybe. I hope you're enjoying this stuff. Took me a while to find it. It's big. It's Aussie. Now, here's a band called Tig. Might be a girl, might be a boy. I don't know. Song's called Alice Says.

Well, that was Tig with Alice Says. Funky, big and powerful. Now, here's a band called Maybe Hugo with Dress and Impress.

0: All right. Well, that was Maybe Hugo with Dress and Impress. Well, you're listening to Evenings with Boyd Stevens, and I'm coming to you from the Mile Studios, and Great Lakes FM 101.5 is where you're tuned. So you're getting the very newest from a very old little town here. Bullerdale, a fantastic place, and the most modern music you're going to hear on the radio. Here's a song called Give Love, and the band, or the artist, is called Saratar.
1: Two, three, four.

right. That was Saratar with Give Love. Now, what we got next is a guy named Dimitri, and the song's called A Billionaire Bet. Very topical.

Right, that was Dimitri with Billionaire Bet. Pretty hot, funky, electronic. Here's something absolutely the opposite. Here's Milo Samba by Duncan Sage.

0: Duncan Sage with Milo's Samba.
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4: Hello, I'm Hugh Phillips. One Nation will order an independent audit of its fundraising blitz after the Prime Minister questioned its legitimacy. Since launching the Fire the Liar campaign yesterday, the minor party has raised more than $2 million for its advertising against Labor and Anthony Albanese. Asked about the campaign, Mr. Albanese revealed he's not convinced all

0: detectives are looking for the others involved. A man has been charged with sending offensive emails to witnesses giving evidence to the Royal Commission into anti-Semitism. Federal police allege far-right literature and pamphlets were found at the 59-year-old's home in northern New South Wales, along with instructions on how to make explosives and two prohibited weapons. Police are warning of a shift in Sydney's underworld, with more teenagers being contracted to carry out serious crimes. Two 17-year-old boys have now been charged over a drive-by shooting at Punch Bowl as detectives work to identify the gangs behind the escalating violence. Parents are also being asked to look out for worrying behaviour, including teens coming into unexpected cash, having multiple phones, or hanging out with people they wouldn't usually associate with. New South Wales State Opposition Leader Kelly Sloan says it's a real problem.
1: It is clear that we need to look more closely at how kids are being targeted, vulnerable kids who are being used and then re-offend.
0: Three Indian sailors have reportedly been killed in a US military strike in the Gulf of Oman. An Indian official says the men were on a Palau-flagged oil tanker, which the US accused of failing to comply with directions from American forces. And the New South Wales Police Force will adopt 29 recommendations made by a landmark cultural review.
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0: Checking for the Rabbitohs are determined to improve their discipline in tonight's clash with the Broncos at Accor Stadium. Souths will slip out of the NRL top eight if beaten by the defending premiers. The New York Knicks have completed the greatest comeback in NBA Finals history, trailing the San Antonio Spurs by as much as 29 points in Game 4. They fought back to win 107-106. They lead the seven-match series 3-1. That's the latest. I'm Hugh Phillips.
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5: Rightio, it's that time where I read you the weather. Like, from Bulladela, it's 17 degrees here in Bulladela. It's cloudy, it's raining, very, very still. Just what you'd expect when there's no winds blowing. Yeah, add that together. Now, over on the coast, Macquarie coastal waters forecast from Smoky Cape to Seal Rocks. There's a trough moving in from the central northern New South Wales, moving over the coast today and later tonight, bringing a southerly wind change in its wake. Today it has been north to northeast winds over on the coast, 10 knots, and dying away tonight before this rain turns up. The weather's cloudy, 80% chance of rain, a chance for thunderstorm later on with that low-pressure system rolling over the head of us. Tomorrow, the winds will be variable, below 10 knots. The seas will be very small, 0.5 a metre, swell northeasterly below a metre. The weather, partly cloudy, 70% chance of showers. So it's a good day for fishing if you're keen. The tides, the high tide this afternoon was 4.53, 1.5 metres. The low tide tonight, 11:23 p.m., only half a metre. Tomorrow morning, the high tide is 5:03, which is pretty good if you want to duck over the bar and have an early morning fish. So get it, it's 1.25 metres on the bar. Here we go with a few more little sponsored items.
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wonderful bullet dealer out there in the middle of nowhere on the highway north. Everyone knows it. Everyone calls in for a coffee or a pie or a cake. And what we've got now for the rest of the next hour is more fabulous, brand new Australian music. This band is called Civic Video, and the song's called Get Back to Ya.

That was Get Back to It by Civic Video. Here's a song by Ella Stiles. It's called Beautiful Thing.

Right, yeah, that was Ella Stiles, a song called Beautiful Thing, and it's off her Raspberry album. Well, here's a band called Epicure, and Is There Any Way Out Now?

That was Epicure with Is There Any Way Out Now. We got Abby Wallace. The song's called Joey.

Radio. That was Abby Wallace with Joey. Now, you're listening to Evenings with Boyd Stevens. I'm coming to you from the Great Lakes FM 101.5 Mile Lake Studio in Bulladela. I'm bringing you the hottest, the newest. You won't hear anything newer than what I'm playing tonight. All Australian. And here's a band called Big Fat Elephant. And the song's titled Apple Pie. Well, you'd wonder why.

Monday we take off Mondays. We need to bug. 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

Well, big fat elephant and apple pie. Well, we got the animals in the titles here. The next song is by a band called Horse, and the song is called Gloss.

Well, that was Horse with their song called Gloss. Pretty good, pretty rocky, punk rocky. Here's a band called Birdland and Hold Me Tight.

0: Right, that was Birdland with Hold Me Tight. We got some messages for you now.
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0: 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This, of course, is Evenings with Boyd Stevens, and I'm here to bring you brand new stuff. I started off this radio program thinking I'd bring you obscure stuff from the past, but what's the use of that? Here we've got some fabulous brand new music from Australian artists. This stuff's hot off the press. Here's a band called Oz Sukuma Beats, and the song, of course, is Stand Up.

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1: All right, Usakuma Beats, a little bit of world jazz there. And the song was called Stand Up. Well, we got another band, someone you have never heard of, Crooked Colors, off their album. The song's called Oxford, off their album called Oxford. So come on down, Crooked Colors.

Oh, Crooked Colors, Oxford. There's a band called Baby Cool, and the track is called Desert, and says here, genre, folk, pop. So here we go, Baby Cool, Desert.

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3: Hello, I'm Hugh Phillips. One Nation will pursue an audit of donation to its Fire the Liar campaign, which has raised more than $2 million. Moving billboards have started rolling out across the Prime Minister's Sydney electorate, accusing him of breaking election promises. Anthony Albanese has raised concerns the donations may not be legitimate. One Nation official James Ashby says the party is making sure everything is above board.
4: We've made the decision this morning that we'll get the website independently audited by a forensics team and they can actually give a stat deck to state that the website is real, the money's real, the counter's real, and let's just put them under bed.
3: The opposition leader Angus Taylor has ruled out doing a deal with One Nation, saying the coalition will contest every seat at the next federal election. There have been suggestions the Liberals and One Nation should contest seats they think they can win without cannibalising each other. Some MPs believe this is the fastest way to potentially defeat Labor at the next federal election. The US and Iran have exchanged strikes across the Middle East for a second consecutive day, further straining an already fragile ceasefire. US Central Command says it's completed a wave of self-defense in consecutive day, further straining an already fragile ceasefire. US Central Command says it's completed a wave

0: when that wasn't the case. Commissioner Luke Woodward says it decided against court action due to circumstances of the blunder.
1: JB Hi-Fi agreed to resolve the matter with us quickly. These were technical or human error breaches, so we considered it a reasonable resolution in this case to get a quick consumer refund outcome and not take further court action.
0: And the corporate watchdog has confirmed it's formally investigating consultancy firm KPMG following allegations it misused confidential information. The firm's Australian head, Andrew Yates, resigned in May following the treatment of and mishandling of allegations by a whistleblower.
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0: Checking board, the Rabbitohs-Broncos clash has gotten underway. 5'8" Mitchell Moses has again been restricted to light duties at New South Wales Blues training as he manages a hamstring complaint ahead of Origin Game 2. The Knicks have taken a 3-1 lead in the NBA Finals after a record comeback to beat the Spurs 107-106. And Ben Stokes has been left out of the England squad for the second test against New Zealand following the nightclub scandal. That's the latest. I'm Hugh Phillips.
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6: Rightio, it's the 11th of June. 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There's no wind. Cloud overcast, light showers predicted over on the coast. There's a trough moving in from northwest New South Wales coming across our coastal region tonight, and it's bringing southerly winds and a change in its wake. Over the beach between Smoky Cape and Seal Rocks, this is four. There's nor'easters 10 to 15 knots, and they're just dying away as the evening goes on. Small seas. Very small swell, below a metre. Cloudy, 80% chance of rain. Now, that was today. Tomorrow, winds variable below 10 knots. Seas below 5 metres. Swell, nor'easterly, below 1 metre. And the weather, partly cloudy, 70% chance of showers. So this brings us to the tides. Now, it seems as though it's going to be pretty safe out to sea. A little bit of nor'east chop. Maybe some thunderstorms, though. But the tides, high tide was this afternoon, 1.5, low tide tonight, 11:23 p.m, it's only half a metre at the bar. Friday, tomorrow morning, high tide, beautiful time if you want to get out fishing tomorrow morning, 5:03 a.m, or 1.25 metres. I do believe that's the weather read. And here's a finish up.
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6: That's correct. I hope everyone's been appreciating the all Aussie brand new music. You couldn't get any newer. We're going to carry on. This band is called the Winfield Road Experiment, and the song's called Adversity.

Well, the Winfield Road Experiment. The song was called Adversity, and it comes off their album, Salsa Verde. Well, we got more. This is Soulful Craig. That is Soulful Craig and the collaborators, and the song called Feet Don't Slow Me Down.

Whoa, Gitano, G-Tano with Read the Room. Pretty hot stuff. I'm going to look for more of him or her or them. Is Close Friends with a song called Magpie.

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That was Close Friends with a song called Magpie. Ah, fantastic. Here's a song called Meadow Hip from... No, the band's called Meadow Hip. Yes, and the song's called David.

0: Hey guys, that was Meadow Hip. The song was called David.
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0: Yes, and I've read the gig guide tonight. There's a lot of action out there. Real sensible start times too. 7 o'clock, weekends, fantastic. Right, so it is Great Lakes FM 101.5. I'm bringing you all the new Australian music from the Miles Studios in Bulladela, and you're listening to Evenings with Boyd Stevens, and we're heading off with more brand new Aussie music. The artist here is called Mount Cujo, and the song's called Seismic Activity.

Rightio, that was Seismic Activity from the band called Mount Cujo. Really jazz, Latin rock. Here's a song from Frank Villapana, and the song's called Appetite.

Right, that was Genevieve with Loud. I've got a song now called Life is a Myth. It's by the Tropical Piano Groove Machine. I do believe it's an instrumental.

Okay, Life is a Myth by the Tropical Piano Groove Machine. Although a little bit groovy, here's one of the best artists in the whole planet. She's still alive. This is a fabulous song from her 2002 Travelogue album. It's Joni Mitchell with Troubled Child.

Troubled Child, Breaking Like the Waves on Malibu. Here's another jazzy little thing, I believe. That's Lucy Clifford with Breathe.

there you go. Lucy Clifford with Breeze. Here's the last track in this hour's music before we go to the 9 o'clock news. It's called, the band's called Louder Star, and the song's called Flickering Lights.

0: All right, that was Louder Star with Flickering Lights. You've been listening for the last hour to Evenings with Boyd Stevens on Great Lakes FM 101.5, coming to you from Bulla Dealer. A few messages before we move on to the 9 o'clock news.
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6: Hello, I'm Hugh Phillips. One Nation will pursue an audit of donation to its Fire the Liar campaign, which has raised more than $2 million. Moving billboards have started rolling out across the Prime Minister's Sydney electorate, accusing him of breaking election promises. Anthony Albanese has raised concerns the donations may not be legitimate. One Nation official James Ashby says the party is making sure everything is above board.
7: We've made the decision this morning that we'll get the website independently audited by a forensics team, and they can actually give a stat deck to state that the website is real, the money's real, the count is real, and let's just put them under bed.
6: The opposition leader Angus Taylor has ruled out doing a deal with One Nation, saying the coalition will contest every seat at the next federal election. There have been suggestions the Liberals and One Nation should contest seats they think they can win without cannibalising each other. Some MPs believe this is the fastest way to potentially defeat Labor at the next federal election. The US and Iran have exchanged strikes across the Middle East for a second consecutive day, further straining an already fragile ceasefire. US Central Command says it's completed a wave of self-defense strikes targeting military, surveillance and radar sites in southern Iran. In response, Iran has launched a round of strikes targeting US military assets in countries across the region. JB Hi-Fi will refund about 200 customers after the consumer watchdog raised concerns it may have misled them. The ACCC claims the retailer promoted 17 products as having been discounted from a previously higher price when that wasn't the case. Commissioner Luke Woodward says it decided against court action due to circumstances of the blunder.
8: JB Hi-Fi agreed to resolve the matter with us quickly. These were technical or human error breaches, so we considered it a reasonable resolution in this case to get a quick consumer refund outcome. And not

0: King Sport, the Rabbitohs-Broncos clash has gotten underway. 5'8" Mitchell Moses has again been restricted to light duties at New South Wales Blues training as he manages a hamstring complaint ahead of Origin Game 2. The Knicks have taken a 3-1 lead in the NBA Finals after a record comeback to beat the Spurs 107-106. And Ben Stokes has been left out of the England squad for the second test against New Zealand following the nightclub scandal. That's the latest. I'm Hugh Phillips.
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4: Rightio, it's time for the weather. It's 4 minutes past nine. It's 17.2 degrees here in Bulladela. It's cloudy. It's calm breezes. Good chance of rain. And exactly the same for tomorrow. So that's us over here. Now, across on the coastal waters, from Smoky Cape to Seal Rocks, there's a trough is forecast to sweep the southern and central parts of the coast today, bringing a southerly wind change in its wake. So over on the coast, you might be getting some southerlies. The forecast for Friday is variable, winds below 10 knots, seas below 0.5 a metre, swell northeasterly below 1 metre, weather partly cloudy, 70% chance of showers. So it's quite a calm day tomorrow, except we don't know what we're going to get with a low pressure system. Tides, it was 4.53 this afternoon was high tide. Low tide tonight at 11.23, 0.47 of a metre. And tomorrow morning, if you're planning on fishing, it's a high tide at 5:03 a.m. of 1.25 metres. Righty-o, so we'll just say a few things and then we're back with you.
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4: Rightio. Right, the artist is called Memphis LK, and the song is called Out of My Body.

Right, well, here's a song now. That song was Memphis LK. They were playing a song called Out of My Body. Well, here's Ryplay, R-I-E-P-L-A-Y, with The Sun Sets So Soon.

Well, that was Madam Nightingale. Here's Field Dream with a song just called 1104.

that, that was Field Dream with 1104, nice and dark. Here's a song by Shona. It's called Songbird.

Yeah, that's Shona with Songbird. It's Newcastle artist Daryl Aberhart doing a song we all know, but he's got a really jazzy groove on it.

0: Rightio, that was the Lazy Eyes. How does it feel to be in love? Here's some messages from some important people.
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0: That's us, and this is Thursday night, Evenings with Boyd Stevens. We're just running into the last half an hour. Here's Dr. Packer, and the bass has got me moving.

Ah, Dr. Packer. Dr. Packer. Mr. Packer's prize. Is Just Shy. This band's called Just Shy. That's more like it.

Ah, that's more like it. The band was called Just Shy. Here's a group called Skinny Dip, and the song's called All Night.

Right, that was Skinny Dip. Okay. This is almost the end of the evening with Boy Stevens, and it's been great to be with you. 99% of the music tonight, all Australian, all brand new. Here's a fellow called Glenn Gould, and Even Angels Get the Blues.

That was Tilly Street. I think it must have been just the artist, Tilly Street. Lawns. Here's Fleur Weber with The Fruits of My Labour.

that was Fleur Weiber, The Fruits of My Labour. Here's probably the last track of the night. This is Leah Senior with songs called 2 Weeks.

0: it's been great to be with you tonight, Sergio Mendez, Like a Lover. I'll be saying goodnight and see you next Thursday evening for another evening with Boyd Stevens. Bye now.
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I'm also keen to play the music of our up-and-coming Australian artists in all their forms as well. 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

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And you know what I'm talking about. 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They got a lot of nice girls.

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I would like you to join me every Sunday from 10 a.m. till 2 p.m. for Sunday Interlude Music Program. 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
1: It's 6 o'clock. Good morning. I'm Josh Bryant. A man is due in court charged with murder over an alleged kidnapping in Sydney's northwest. Dusty Fitzpatrick explains.
2: An investigation was launched when police were told a 58-year-old woman hadn't returned home after a trip to Winston Hills. The woman's car was found in the suburb a day after she was last seen. Following inquiries, detectives arrested a 33-year-old man along a fire trail in bushland 20 kilometres south of Nowra. He's been charged with murder and is due to appear in court today. The woman's body hasn't been found. Dusty Fitzpatrick, Sydney.
1: Police are appealing for information after a house fire in Sydney's southwest. Officers say they found empty fuel cans and gas bottles inside the vacant Guildford West property. The home has previously been the target of arson attacks and drive-by shootings. The witness list for a two-day Senate inquiry into the federal government's capital gains tax and negative gearing changes has now been finalised. Labor, facing accusations of a whitewash, denying key critics of the budget measures the right to appear as witnesses. Construction is commencing on a new affordable housing development in Sydney's inner suburbs. The Alexandria site will deliver about 260 social and affordable rental apartments through the Housing Australia Future Fund. City West Housing Chief Executive Leonie King says it will ensure those in need have a safe and secure home.
3: We cap rents at no more than 30% of household income, and we target to a broad range of people. So that will include people who are working locally in the city. It could be people who are already connected to the city in some way.
1: Donald Trump says he's cancelled planned US strikes on Iran after earlier threatening to hit the country very hard. The US president taking to social media, claiming the final points on a peace deal have been in concept and great detail approved. The Australian Defence Minister's trip to England has been thrown a curveball following the resignation of his British counterpart. The UK's Defence Secretary, John Healey, has quit over military spending cuts hours before he and Richard Marles were scheduled to tour an AUKUS naval base. Financial experts are advising Australians not to rely on artificial intelligence when submitting their tax returns. They say the tool can make mistakes and try to claim deductions that people aren't actually entitled to. RMIT Professor Angel Zhong says the technology may provide misleading information.
4: AI often presents answers in a very confident manner, even then the information could be incorrect.
1: In finance, the Dow Jones up 939 points, the Nasdaq up one Aussie dollar, buying 70.4 US cents.
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6: The FIFA World Cup has kicked off in Mexico City, where co-host Mexico holds a 1-0 lead over South Africa at half-time. Later today, South Korea will play Czechia. The Rabbitohs have put another nail in the coffin of the Broncos' premiership defence, thrashing them 48-6 at a core stadium. Alex Johnston ran in four tries for South Sydney. In cricket, Australia has suffered a historic one-day series loss in Bangladesh, going down to the home side in Game 2 by 5 wickets. The world champions lost their opening 3 wickets before scoring a single run. Kayleigh McEwen has won the women's 200-metre backstroke at the Aussie swimming trials ahead of Iona Anderson. Kyle Chalmers securing his spot at the Comm Games by winning the men's 100-metre freestyle. And Pat Mahomes will become the NFL's first $500 million player with a new contract at Kansas City. That's sport. I'm Mike Pearsall.
1: That's the latest news and sport.
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9: And let's have a look at the weather for the Mid-North Coast for Friday and the all-important weekend. Today, partly cloudy and a high chance of showers in the north, a medium chance elsewhere. And a top of 21 degrees is forecast. We've got around about 16 degrees right now. Mostly sunny Saturday, a late shower on Sunday and possible showers on Monday. On the coastal waters, Smoky Cape to Seal Rocks. Friday until midnight, we have variable winds. They are below 10 knots, the seas are below half a metre, and the swell is northeasterly, below a metre. And the next tide is a low tide at 3 minutes past 11 this morning, 0.36 of a metre. High tide at 5.52 this afternoon at 1.53 metres. It is 6 minutes past 6 o'clock and it is Friday morning on Great Lakes FM.
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Let's go there. Let's get into Friday. Good morning. How you doing? It's Andy with you. Easing into our Friday morning. Nice drop of rain yesterday evening. Came down and it didn't stop for a good couple of hours, which was very pleasant. But that was last night. Let's see what today's got in store for us. We will start off with the boss.

0: Bob Dylan and the Thunder on the Mountain, and Bruce Springsteen kicked us off. Born to Run, nice way to get into a Friday morning, 16 past 6. Let's check in with Marine Rescue. Henry's there. Morning, Henry.
1: Hey, good morning, Andy. Good morning, listeners.
0: How's it going?
1: Yeah, a bit of a quiet start to the day again.
0: I'm looking at the webcam. There's boats going in and out.
1: Yeah, it's sort of fishing the opening at the moment. Mm. We've just had, one lever setting up north, logged on. So he's out for the day, not due back till 5 o'clock this afternoon. So
0: it's a big day.
1: Yeah, so, conditions aren't too bad on the water this morning. Not a lot of wind to speak about. Forecast is variable below 10 knots, so... And that's exactly what it is at the moment, but south-southwesterly, only about 4 or 5 knots. Consequently, there's not a lot of sea or swell. Sea's below half, a bit below a metre, and swell much the same. So not very lumpy out there today.
0: It looks like the lake, it really does.
1: Yeah, well, you can't say that.
0: All right. Well, it's flat as.
1: somebody broadcast that one day when I was going out. I got out past Bennett's Head and I turned around and came back.
0: And then it wasn't like the lake.
1: No, so, I mentioned sea and swell. It's not raining. We had a few drops last night.
0: Yeah, that was a good downpour last night.
1: Wasn't it ever? Quite overcast, though. We're probably about 6-7 days cloud cover. Bar conditions, as no doubt you can see on your bar cam, are quite good at the moment. Brummers and 1031. Current temperature here 16 degrees. Just gone past a high at 5:03, which was 1.24 metres, but next tide is a low at 11:03 at 0.36 metres. So, not a bad day on the water. Still forecasting 70% chance of showers today, but other than that, it shouldn't be too bad of a day on the waters out there.
0: Excellent. What about the weekend? How's that looking?
1: Weekend, talking about winds increasing for Saturday. Not much difference with the sea and swell. And Sunday, much the same as Saturday. Winds up 10 or 15 knots. It shouldn't be too bad on the waters.
0: Yeah, looks
1: mostly
0: like
1: sunny for Saturday. That'd be right, it's not a market day. and 50% chance of showers on Sunday.
0: Sunday.
1: So, all right. It might be a bad weekend on the water, so... Yeah,
0: shaping up nicely.
1: I'll tell. Yeah.
0: All righty, anybody logged on?
1: Just the one. Yeah. I mentioned that he's going a hell of a long way, going out off Crowdy Head, so he's got a fair amount of travelling to do.
0: Yeah, we wish him luck.
1: Out
0: enough
1: for the whole day, so said he's going to head right up there and then fish his way back.
0: Well, he's got a plan.
1: As you do, he's got a plan, yeah, a couple of people on board, so hopefully they'll get themselves a good feed.
0: Good. All right, we will recommend, if you're going to head out, please log on with Marine Rescue.
1: Yeah, it doesn't take much, and it's an extra pair of eyes on you, so that's a good idea.
0: Sure is. Safety first.
1: We don't tell anybody where you're going or anything like that. So
0: No.
1: It's all good.
0: There's no secret squirrel stuff going on. It's all about safety.
1: We don't dob you in the fisheries or anything like that. There's some of the things that people believe happens, but give away your fishing spots. No, none of that happens. No, it's strictly confidential.
0: They're on your side, people. They're on your side.
1: That's it.
0: Thanks, Henry.
1: Righto, mate. Have a good day.
0: You too. See you later.
1: Bye.
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Everybody whistle. There's an earworm. I heard Neville play that yesterday afternoon. It's been stuck in my head ever since. And before that, Sherbet covering Freeze, Wishing Well. News coming up in 2.5 minutes. Here's Bernard Fanning. He would like to wish you well. It's The Brekkie Show on Great Lakes FM.

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2: It's 6:30. Good morning. I'm Josh Bryant. The US president says he hopes a deal can be finalized quickly after cancelling further strikes on Iran. Donald Trump claims the regime in Tehran has agreed not to pursue nuclear weapons as part of a looming agreement and that the American blockade of Iranian ports will lift once the deal is signed, potentially within days. He's been asked if he's confident this agreement can hold after previous hopes of a deal have collapsed.
3: Because they've taken a pounding. They've taken a pounding like very few people could take. And they want to make the deal a lot more than I do. And we could have had it done the other way, I guess, but it would have taken longer. They got hit very hard recently.
2: Murder charges have been laid over an alleged kidnapping in Sydney's northwest. Police launched an investigation after being told a woman hadn't returned home following a trip to Winston Hills. Their inquiries led them to arrest a man in bushland on the south coast, later charging him with murder. The woman's body hasn't been found. A childcare worker has been charged with assault on the Northern Beaches. The 53-year-old woman accused of assaulting a 10-month-old boy who was in her care at Warriewood. Her employment has been terminated. Australia's falling productivity is being blamed on the phasing out of coal-fired power. More from Gabriel Hodson.
4: A report from the Productivity Commission says the electricity industry has seen the biggest decline in productivity in 25 years and is dragging down the national figure. The Financial Review says a maze of state and federal policies isn't helping, nor is the sluggish pace of setting up new wind and solar projects. The Productivity Commission says for every dollar of output, the energy system has needed $10 of investment. Authors say the government needs to be more productive about the green energy transition, making sure money flows to the cheapest and most efficient energy systems. Gabriel Hodson reporting.
2: The state opposition says it would devote a quarter of all new infrastructure spending to the regions if it's elected next year. The coalition claims basic infrastructure in the bush has fallen into disrepair since the state government came to power in 2023. Also making news, police have released new footage as part of investigations into a brawl and shooting in Sydney's West earlier this year, and a decade-long study has found that teenagers who are using social media for more than 2 hours a day are more likely to have poor mental health outcomes. The Murdoch Children's Research Institute says girls aged between 12 and 13 had the most pronounced adverse effects. In finance, the Dow Jones up 929 points, the Nasdaq up 640. One Australian dollar currently buying 70.5 US cents.
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6: Co-host Mexico is in control of the first game of the FIFA World Cup, leading 10-man South Africa 1-0 midway through the second half. Make that 2-0. They've just scored. The opening goal of the tournament was scored by Julian Quiñones. South Sydney has climbed to 6th on the NRL table with a 48-6 shellacking of the Broncos at Accor Stadium. Maroons forward Ruben Cotta is enjoying the simplicity of being back in the middle after being moved to lock for Origin 2. The 27-year-old played in the second row in Game 1 but says he's always preferred the number 13 jersey.
7: A bit more thinking involved when you're playing on an edge, and being back at lock, I can just sort of dial into my game and focus on my job.
6: Australia has lost a one-day cricket series to Bangladesh for the first time in history, beaten by 5 wickets in the second match in Dhaka. That's sport. I'm Mike Pearsall.
2: It's 26-7. That's the latest news and sport.
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8: And a quick look at the weather for the mid-north coast, and Friday will be partly cloudy with a medium chance of showers. 21 degrees for a maximum forecast, and we've got 16 degrees right now. Mostly sunny tomorrow, a late shower coming in on Sunday. On the coast, variable winds below 10 knots, the seas are below half a metre, and the swell is northeasterly, also below 1 metre. The next tide is a low tide, 3 minutes past 11 this morning. 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
8: Good morning. How you doing? It's Andy with you. Friday morning. Hooray for Friday morning. And we've eased our way into it. Let's get the old brain box working. Going to play Spot the Intro today. All thanks to Travelwise. Getting towards the end of the month, slowly but surely. We're nearly halfway there. And when we do, we will find a winner for that $600 voucher. Thanks to Travelwise. See what they do in their magic bus at travelwise.net.au. So, Spot the Intro today. That means two tunes. What are the names of these two songs? What could they be? We got two songs there. Spot the intros of those two tunes. Tell me what they are. Telephone 65555444. Text 0488 38744. Let's do it one more time. And we will do it again after the 7.30 news and again after the 8.30 news, and we shall reveal all around about 10 to 9. Spot those intros, thanks to Travelwise, 65555444 on the blower, or text on 0488 38744. Yesterday, we twisted up a tune. It was the Rolling Stones.

0: Buskeggs. Was that one on Silk Degrees? I think it might have been, if I remember correctly. Breakdown, Dead Ahead. Yesterday's Twisted Tune. Before that, it was The Stones having their own breakdown, their 19th and Nervous One. It's a 6:45 on Great Lakes FM, and we are playing Spot the Intro today. Let's see who is playing and who has won what and who's got a bruised brain cell or not. Let's see, Gold Bullet. Oh, on the telephone today, it was The Bear out at Tallwoods. In very early this morning and getting the Gold Bullet on the blower. Well done. We also heard from Woz at Possum Brush getting the silver. And Diane at Southwest Rocks picked up the morning's bronze. Well done, The Bear, the Woz and the Diane. We also heard from Kaz at Smith's Lake. Thanks, Kaz. Di at Lemon Tree. There was Linda at Port and Chookman. Well done, Chooky. Excellent work. All on the telling bone. I don't think anybody got it wrong on the phone this morning, unless I've forgotten already. Over on the text machine, Ramos. It's Ramos the Red. Getting the Gold Bullet. He's quick on the old text. Well done, Ramos. Gold Bullet to you. The James Gang at Foster. Once the smoke clears from the early morning shootout, we can see that they've got the silver bullet. Well done, James and Teresa. And Steph and Inga at Hawk's Nest. They got the bronze. Well done to you, Ramos, the James Gang, and Steph and Inga. Who else we heard from? Bluey. It's Bluey Zarzoff from Bennett's Beach. And he's got them both right. Well done, Bluey. Nico at Tuncurry. Yeah, I can give you that one. You have a great weekend too. We've heard from Susie Sue. Ahoy, Susie Sue.
1: Ahoy, matey.
0: And you got both the tunes. Well done, Susie. Funky Claude at Lake Geneva. And Cheryl from Greenpoint. There is Roseanne at Dyer's Crossing. And Stubbs at Smith's Lake. All getting them right so far. Murph from Laurieton, and yep, absolutely correct on both counts. Well done, Murph. And then Norm at Port, and Steve and Jackie at Foster, and ahoy, it's Sandy at Diamond Beach.
1: Ahoy, matey.
0: And you got them both right as well. Who else we heard from? Stubbs has just said Stubbs. That's all right. You got it before, Stubbsy. No worries at all. Kerry at Taree has got them both right, as has Paddy at Foster and Phil at Foster and Dino at Lake Macquarie. We got Roxy at Tuncurry. Absolutely correct. 2 out of 2 for Roxy, and also 2 out of 2 for the Rodfather. Well done, Rodders. You have a great weekend as well. Cindy at Tuncurry gets them both right, and Jacko at Smith's Lake. We've got Peter and Helen and Christine at Borkham Hills also getting 2 out of 2. Minimbar Bill, Deb at Tea Gardens, and Robin at Coomba Park. Absolutely correct. There's Carmen at Buka Waka and Cheryl at Foster. Everybody's getting it right. Dyer's Crossing, Foster Pete, and Greg at Foster, and Uzi What's It at Sugar Creek. Absolutely spot on. There's Nico again. You send it twice, dude. We've also heard from the Wanda Beach Boy. Gets them both right. And the old pirate. It had to come to an end sooner or later, didn't it? Duh, pirate. Actually, you're not that far wrong. You've got the first one right. Well done, the pirate. But the second one isn't Richard Clapton's Capricorn Dancer. But you can draw a connection between that and what the real one is. Nice try, though. Back to the drawing board for the pirate. There's Deb and John at Hawk's Nest, and they got them both right, as has Mark at Dyer's Crossing and Pauline B at Coomba Park. Spot on. Yeah, we'll do that again after the 7:30 news. See, I thought it was going to be a bit quiet today. I thought, have an easy Friday. Nah. You cannot pick them, Andy. You do not know what's going to be tricky or what's not. You just got to put them out there and see what happens. And we will do it again after the 7:30 news. 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It's coming up to 10 to 7 right here on
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3: It's 7 o'clock. Good morning. I'm Josh Bryant. Police are searching for a woman's body after an alleged kidnapping in Sydney's northwest. An investigation began when the 58-year-old's car was found empty at Winston Hill a day after she was last seen in contact when she was last in contact with her family. Following inquiries, detectives arrested a man who was sitting in a ute in bushland on the south coast. He's been charged with murder and is due in court today. The Labor Party president concedes the party wouldn't have raised anywhere near $2 million from its donation push launched this week. One Nation says it's received more than $2.5 million from the Fire the Liar fundraising push, which was launched after the ALP asked supporters for $27 to help combat the rise of the minor party. Speaking on Today, Wayne Swan joined the Prime Minister in questioning One Nation's funding figure before criticising the party for relying on funds from billionaires like Gina Rinehart.
4: Comes the big money in this country, it's all going to One Nation, and this whole debate is a smokescreen for the fact that they are actually run by the top end of town.
3: One Nation has committed to an independent audit of its donation drive. Donald Trump claims a peace deal with Iran could be signed this weekend after cancelling further strikes on the country. The US president says Tehran has agreed not to pursue nuclear weapons and that his country's blockade of Iranian ports will be lifted once the agreement is in place. Iran is yet to respond to the president's latest announcement. Analysis shows Australia's electricity sector has recorded the biggest productivity decline of any industry over the past two decades. The drop is largely being blamed on the move to clean sources of power, which require large investment and often take years for projects to be completed. The Productivity Commission comparing the decline with the investment phase of the mining boom. A study has found children in their first year of secondary school are at the highest risk of social media-related mental distress. Sarah Wiedersehen explains.
5: A landmark decade-long study by the Murdoch Children's Research Institute has found the dangers of using social media for 2 hours or more a day were the greatest for students aged 12 to 13. It looked at the behaviour and mental health of 1,200 Melbourne children and found it was especially harsh for girls. For every 100 females in this age group, there were 11 extra cases of poor well-being and severe depressive symptoms a year down the track compared to friends who were on social media less than an hour a day. Sarah Wiedersehen reporting.
3: In finance, the Dow Jones closed up 929 points, the Nasdaq up 640, one Aussie dollar buying 70.4 US cents.
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3: Mexico is moments away from victory over South Africa, leading 2-0 in the opening game of the FIFA World Cup. There are fitness concerns in Socceroos' camp ahead of Sunday's first group game against Turkey in Vancouver, with striker Mo Touré sitting out of training. Defender Jordan Bosz says the likes of Teddy Yenge may need to step up.
7: We have other players as well that can also play striker and stuff, but yeah, obviously to have Mo is really nice for us.
3: Broncos coach Michael Maguire believes his side is still capable of defending its premiership despite a 48-6 thrashing from the Rabbitohs. Brisbane sits in 14th place with just 5 wins from 14 games. And iconic golfer Phil Mickelson's been booted from a club in San Diego where he's been a member for decades after being accused of inappropriate contact with a staff member. That's sport. I'm Mike Pearsall. 7:04, that's the latest news and sport.
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10: And the weather, Mid-North Coast for Friday and for the all-important weekend. Today, it will be mostly sunny, but also partly cloudy with a medium chance of showers. 21 degrees, a maximum forecast, and it's around about 15 degrees now. Mostly sunny for Saturday, a late shower coming in on Sunday. On the coastal waters, Smoky Cape to Seal Rocks. For Friday until midnight, we have variable winds below 10 knots. Seas are below half a metre, and the swell is northeasterly, and that's below 1 metre. And the next tide is a low tide, 3 minutes past 11 this morning, and a high tide at 5.52 this afternoon. It is coming up to 6 minutes past 7 o'clock. And you're tuned into Great Lakes FM.
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10: It is Great Lakes FM. Good morning. How you going? It's Andy with you on your Friday morning. Yay, it's Friday morning. Let's climb aboard the magic bus and let's travel through time and space.
12: What we're going to do right here is go back.
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10: Today we're going to travel through time and space. Not done this for a while. 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Starting in 1954...

There Goes the King. That's Elvis and the Mystery Train. We heard from Bill Haley and his Comets, Rocking Around the Clock. That was 54, Elvis from 55, from 1956, here's Little Richard. 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

Cha-cha, travelling through time on the Hippie Highway today. It's 27 minutes past 7 o'clock. And we started off in 1954 with Bill Haley. That there, Cliff Richard from 1960. Bobby Darin before that from 59. We had Chuck Berry from 58. And Buddy Holly with Every Day from 1957. To take us up to the news, 1961. Here's Roy Orbison on the Hippie Highway. It's Great Lakes FM.

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1: It's 7:30. Good morning. I'm Josh Bryant. Human remains have been found as part of the search for a Sydney woman allegedly murdered 8 years ago. Dusty Fitzpatrick explains.
2: Officers began their search for 71-year-old Nadir Sensoy in 2018 after she went missing from her Prospect home. A coronial inquest into her suspected death began in 2023 but was suspended soon after when new information came to light. A 47-year-old man was charged with domestic violence murder that same year. He remains before the courts. Now, police say they've located human remains believed to belong to the 71-year-old at Seven Hills. Forensic testing is now underway. Dusty Fitzpatrick, Sydney.
1: A man's been charged with murder over an alleged kidnapping in Sydney's northwest. An investigation began when a woman's car was found at Winston Hills a day after she was last in contact with her family. The accused man was arrested on the south coast following inquiries. The woman's body has not been found. Iran says it hasn't reached a final decision on a peace deal being put forward by the United States. President Donald Trump has claimed the agreement could be signed as early as this weekend, but an Iranian spokesperson says talk about a possible agreement is just speculation and nothing has been finalised. The state opposition is promising a multi-billion dollar infrastructure boost for the bush if it wins the next election. The coalition says it would lock in at least 25% of all infrastructure funding to go to regional areas. Nationals leader Gurmesh Singh says the communities have waited too long for a fair share.
3: We've got the Great Western Highway still closed. Waterfall Way was closed for many weeks, numerous times. It wouldn't be put up with in metro areas. Regional New South Wales deserves 25% of the infrastructure spending in New South Wales.
1: Federal Labor is being accused of a whitewash by denying critics of its budget measures the right to appear as witnesses at a Senate inquiry. The two-day parliamentary probe into the government's capital gains tax and negative gearing changes will be held next week. The ABC boss says he wants to see public debate focused on finding common ground, not shouting down other people's opinions. Speaking to Ben Fordham, Hugh Marks has been asked whether he'd like to see more conservative voices given prominence on the public broadcaster.
4: What we've got to do is find where people can come and agree, and people come from different perspectives. And often when you put them in a room and you make them discuss things in a non-adversarial environment, you will find similarities, and that provides the foundations to go forward.
1: In finance, the Dow Jones up 929 points at close, the Nasdaq up 640, one Australian dollar buying 70.4 US cents.
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1: Broncos coach Michael Maguire still believes his side can defend its premiership despite sitting fourth last midway through the season. They've slumped to 14th place after a 48-6 thrashing at the hands of the Rabbitohs at a core stadium. Maguire says their season is still alive.
5: People would probably think I'm mad, but one thing I do know, I've got a number of guys that are not on the field at this present moment. As a group, we said we're not going to use that as any sort of excuse or anything like that, but they'll all come back.
1: Mexico has opened the FIFA World Cup with a comfortable 2-0 victory over nine-man South Africa in Mexico City. South Korea will take on Czechia early this afternoon. Kayleigh McEwen's battled through illness to win the women's 200-metre backstroke at the Aussie swimming trials. And Australia's lost an ODI cricket series to Bangladesh for the first time, losing Game 2 by 5 wickets in Dhaka. That's sport. I'm Mike Pearsall.
6: 26-8, that's news and sport.
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8: I'm Doug Hodges and this is the local news. 20-year-old Diana Krupe has been recognised in the New South Wales Parliament following the launch of a new business, Support to Independence, a community-based service designed to help young people develop confidence, independence and essential life skills.
9: Local MP Tanya Thompson acknowledged Ms. Croupy's achievement in the Parliament of New South Wales this week, praising her initiative and determination in establishing the service at such a young age. Support to Independence aims to assist young people as they navigate everyday challenges and develop the skills needed to live more independently. Starting a business at any age can be challenging, but Ms. Croupy has taken on the task with a strong focus on supporting others within the community. The recognition highlights the growing role young entrepreneurs are playing in delivering services that address community needs while creating opportunities for others. A Halliday's Point grocery store has been crowned New South Wales Supermarket of the Year at the 2026 Australian United Retailers Store Excellence Awards. The independently owned Foodworks Halliday's Point was announced New South Wales champion at the gala event held at Melbourne's Crown Palladium in late April, where it also won national awards for Most Outstanding Department, Fresh Food and Most Outstanding Department, Bakery. The store also won the Penny Chambers Award for the Best Young Foodworks Employee, Emma Garland. Foodworks Halliday's Point owners Adam and Casey Heathcote have taken out a number of industry awards at the recent Australia United Retailers Store Excellence Awards. After collecting awards for bakery and fresh food, Ms. Heathcote had barely returned to a seat when the Halliday's Point store was announced New South Wales Supermarket of the Year. Ms. Heathcote, together with her husband Adam, has owned the store for the past 18 months, having taken over from her parents who operated the store for the previous 15 years. They employ a staff of 60 and provide a crucial link as a retail grocery supplier to the area for those residing between Foster Tuncurry and Taree. Their scale of operation also allows the store to source from local providers, reinforcing the community connection. And finally, the Manning Valley BMX track became a hub of high-speed action over the June long weekend when the 2026 Oz Cycling BMX Racing State Series rolled into Taree. With perfect weather gracing the event, about 500 riders hit the track each day for rounds 3 and 4 of the series, drawing competitors from across the state. In addition to the state series age groups, the weekend featured a unique Trans-Tasman showcase known as the Mighty Elevens, pitting the best 11-year-old riders from Australia and New Zealand against each other in head-to-head combat-style racing. Points from this Australian round will be tallied and carried over to a second round in New Zealand next month to crown the ultimate champion. I'm Doug Hodges, and this is Great Lakes FM. Local news.
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11: And a quick look at the weather for the mid-north coast. Friday will be partly cloudy, but also mostly sunny. There is a medium chance of showers, 21 degrees a maximum. We're sitting on around 16 degrees again now. Mostly sunny for Saturday and a late shower coming in on Sunday. On the coast, variable winds below 10 knots. The seas are below half a metre and the swell northeasterly below 1 metre. The next tide will be a low one at 3 minutes past 11 this morning. It is 21.5 minutes to wait on Great Lakes FM.
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11: Great Lakes FM. Good morning. How you doing? It's Andy with you on your Friday morning. Travelling the hippie highway, and we're travelling through time and space, and we will pick up our journey 1962 in just a moment. Got to check out today's Spot the Intro tunes. All thanks to Travelwise. We got two tunes. What are they? Could they be? Name those two intros. Two tunes, what are they? Tell me on the telephone, 65555444. Tell me on the text, 0488 387 44. One more time. Tell me the names of those two tunes. Spot those intros. We will do it again after the 8:30 news, revealing all around about 10 to 9. And it is all thanks to Travelwise.
13: What we're going
11: to
13: do right here is go back.
11: Meantime, back on the bus.
13: Way back. Back into time.
11: As we travel through time and space, it's 1962, and here's the Isley Brothers.

0: JOK and a Shake Baby Shake. That was from 1963. Before that, from 1962, Twist and Shout from the Isley Brothers. A quarter to eight is the time. And let's see how we're doing with our Spot the Intro tunes. It's all thanks to Travelwise. All the bullets went early this morning, and the bear at Tallwoods got the gold. Was at Possum Brush got the silver. And Diane at Southwest Rocks got herself the bronze today. And just then, we heard from Steve at Foster, Frankie at Foster, Keith at Tarbuck Bay. There was Lizzie and JT at Cranbeck. Guma listening to us at Taree, and Jason at Tunners, and they all got it right on the blower. Text Machine, it was Ramos the Red who got the gold, and the James Gang at Foster the silver, and Stefan Inger from Hawk's Nest picked up the morning's bronze. Where did we get to with our texter innerers? Where did we get to? That's a good question. Where did we get to? Aha! I remember we got to the pirate who hit the post with the second one. And then Deb and John at Hawk's Nest and Mark at Dyes Crossing and Pauline B at Coomba Park. They all got it right. Ah, yes, and Breakdown, the Boss Skag song on Middleman. Ah! Thanks, Uzi Watsit. I think that was the one that followed Silk Degrees. Well, it was around that time anyway. Anyway, great song. Thanks, Wazza. Who else we heard from? We've heard from, the Pirate's back. And he's given us the right ones this time. Well done, a pirate. In fact, have one of these.
1: Ahoy, matey.
0: Hollywood and Crystal at Taree, they've got them both right. As has Gary S. at Foster and the Sussex Inlet Monkeys. The Reggies at Tuncurry and Rob and John at Noosa and Rob at Harrow. And here's Gav from the Broughtons, still on site with Tom Tom Turnaround and Lawrence of Arabia. They both believe correctly. 2 out of 2. Well done to Gav and the Broughtons and all of the Broughton personnels. You have a great weekend. We've heard from the Heppies. They're at Foster, and they've got them both right. Dinsdale! It's Dinsdale Piranha from Redhead. Well done, Dinsy. He gets both the tunes right, even if they're wrong. Well done, Dinsy. And we've heard from Sabrina at Smith's Lake. You have a fab weekend, Sabrina. And listeners, nice one, thank you. You got both the tunes. So too did L and P at Tuncurry. You have a good weekend as well. Terrapus. First one's right, Terrapus. The second one isn't, Wuthering Heights. Nice guess, though. But nah, that's a wob-wob, and it's back to the drawing board. Pete at Old Bar has got them both right, though. As has Karen from Coralbin, and she hasn't. Seal Rocks Wendy, first one's right. Oh no, it's not. Neither of them are. You got the right artist for the first one, Wendy, but the second one isn't Winter in America. Nice try, but back to the drawing board. Barbie from Foster gets them both right, though, as does Mark at Cessnock and Milto at Tuncurry and Leone also at Tuncurry. Mr. and Mrs. Jock at Foster, JP at Foster, and the Foster crew. Yeah, I know, the phone's been busy. You got them both right on the text, though. Well done, the Foster crew. There's Rinda. Rinny. First one's right, Rim. Second one isn't Alice Cooper's Only Women Bleed. But that's a nice try. Have another listen when we do it again after the 8:30 news, playing Spot the Intro today. All thanks to Travelwise. It is now 11 minutes to 8. Going to find the Chook Man back with the surf report in around 2 minutes. From 1964...

0: What day is it today?
1: Tell me, Chuck Man.

0: There we go.
1: Lovely. That's a good one.
0: It is, isn't it? Nice, yep. Lively one.
1: Chucky's Sea Shanty Friday.
0: It is Sea Shanty Friday. That means ribbing tomorrow.
1: Oh, yeah.
0: Excuse me.
1: I'm looking forward to tomorrow's groove, Chuck Man.
0: Are you? Why? You got something special on?
1: Well, I'm halfway through a book. I'm looking forward to finishing that. So I'll do that while I'm grooving. I'm reading Henry Winkler's story, The Fonz.
0: Oh, The Fonz. Yeah. Oh, okay.
1: It's good. It's a good story. He tells a good... when you read it, it sounds just like he's talking to you.
0: Yeah, all right.
1: Good story. I like The Fonz.
0: Yeah. Oh, yeah, Fonz is always good. That's it. Sound a bit like Lurch and Fonz. All right. Looking at the surf conditions today, well, I don't know if you've got the camera there or not.
1: I have, yeah.
0: Our Foster bar cam, the other one's still not working. It was working yesterday, and then, like, in the middle of the day, and now it's gone again.
1: Is that enough?
0: I had a trip down there, and it's as flat as cow.
1: Yep.
0: That's all I can say about it. There's just nothing around, unfortunately. They're saying 1 to 2 feet pretty much again from Wallaby all the way down to Redhead, Blackhead. Pretty good conditions, although Blackhead's not that good. You get round to our area, like I said, 1 mile was flat as. There's a tiny bit of a wave over at the Tunkurry Breakwall, 1 to 2 feet, so they're saying, but pretty good conditions there. So anyhow, actually I was walking on the Foster Breakwall yesterday and I saw somebody surfing there, and I actually passed one of the local fellas, and I said, gee, I haven't seen that since about 1974, and that would have been me.
1: Well, they were surfing there in the channel.
0: No, on the next to the wall on Foster Beach.
1: Oh, right, okay. Yeah.
0: Where that ship had a bit of a mishap.
1: Oh, I know, yep, I got you now. A bit of a mishap.
0: Yeah. A long time ago, it was not a bad sort of break there occasionally. You need the right sort of swell and that. But, yeah, it sort of just closes out all the time now. But, yeah, a few good waves there, which is good to see. I don't know what's happening down the Southern Quadrant. We might have to ask Bradley really nicely if he can just tell us what's going on down there.
1: Okay. I say, Bradders!
0: Bradders!
1: Any chance of a sea shanty report? Oh, look, there it is now.
0: Oh, look at that.
1: And he says, it's another good-looking morning on the beaches again. The swell height has dropped right off, though. Sitting around the 1 foot mark on the open beaches, clean, glassy conditions are on offer. The north-facing beaches are also clean and glassy with about the same size swell. They look inviting for a swim. The pick for today will be the open beaches, but you'll need a Malibu or a stand-up if you're desperate for a wave. It might improve later with the tide, but you'll have to hunt around for one. See you on Monday. On ya, Bradders!
0: Even when it's fake, he makes it sound exciting, doesn't he?
1: He's good at that.
0: I just tell it how it is and that's it. Oh, sorry. On ya, Bradders!
1: Oh, yeah.
0: Have another one.
1: Yeah. Yeah.
0: And what another one.
1: Oh, yeah. Yeah.
0: There we go. All right, Macquarie Coastal Waters today. It's looking calm all around here. It looks like a good sort of a outside fishing day if you're prepared, well prepared, and you log on, of course, with Marine Rescue.
1: Yes, yes.
0: Those winds are going to be variable below 10 knots, sea below half a metre, and it's all on a northeasterly swell below 1 metre. So that's why it's pretty flat. And it's come from the right direction, but it just needs a bit of height.
1: Mm-hmm.
0: And for the tides today, we're going to have a low tide at 3 minutes past 11 this morning, 0.36 of 8 metre.
2: Ahoy, matey.
0: Ahoy, matey. We haven't heard from Willie for a while, have we?
1: No.
0: All right, well, let's listen to what Willie's got to say.
3: Willie, want to buy my skateboard?
4: Yeah, why not? But at once, it'll be all A's and Willie.
0: There you go.
1: Beautiful, short and sweet. I like it.
0: I had to stop there because he ends up running down a staircase.
1: Oh, dear.
0: And then the kiddies are laughing at him. Yeah, anyhow, it's funny. All right, so what are you up to on the weekend? You're going to groove a bit more with that book?
1: Yeah, that'll be great. I should finish that off Saturday, then I'll see what I can do on Sunday. More groove.
0: All groove, okay.
1: Oh, yeah, there's always books to read.
0: And the Guppies had a bit of a win last weekend too, didn't they? The Sharks.
1: they beat Saints.
0: They certainly did.
1: Yeah, that's always a good one.
0: I think it was Saints. Yeah, anyhow.
1: They did that recently. The only rugby game I've ever been to was at Shark Park against Saints back about, that would have been about 1978, I reckon.
0: Wow.
1: Sat on the hill behind the goal. I don't think that's there anymore.
0: Yep. I know, it's totally changed. I think I was in there in 1975, maybe, or 76.
1: Mm.
0: And there's no grandstands or anything there. But
1: I saw it on the telly the other day, and it looks so different from how I remember it.
0: Exactly. Yeah, you remember it how I remember it. It was Endeavour Park.
1: Yeah, so. It was. And there was the clubhouse, and that was about it.
0: Yeah, I can't remember that. It was that small.
1: Now it's huge now. There's all sorts of other buildings around it too.
0: Yeah, well, I think there was a small stand there on the southern end of the ground that I remember. Oh. It was more like a car. Oh, I'm going.
1: Yeah, it looks like it. Where'd that happen? Whoops. Sorry, Chuck.
0: That's all right. I'll get going if you want.
1: All right, mate. Yeah, we better go. All right, Chucky.
0: All right, mate.
1: Thanks for that.
0: Okay.
1: See you on Monday.

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1: It's 8 o'clock. Good morning. I'm Josh Bryant. Human remains have been found in the search for a Sydney woman allegedly murdered in 2018. A 47-year-old man is already before the courts charged over the death of Nadia Sensoy, who went missing from Prospect 6 years ago. Police say they've now located human remains believed to belong to the 71-year-old at Seven Hills. Iran is playing down the prospects of a peace deal after the US president promised that an agreement could be signed within days. After cancelling planned strikes, Donald Trump stressed an agreement has been reached conceptually on the key sticking point around nuclear weapons.
2: They will not only not have, they will not purchase, develop in any way, any shape, in any way, shape or form a nuclear weapon. They will not have a nuclear weapon.
1: But an Iranian spokesperson now says talks about a possible agreement are just speculation and nothing has been finalised. The British government has been rocked by the sudden resignation of Defence Secretary John Healey. He stepped down after publicly criticising Prime Minister Keir Starmer's refusal to increase the country's defence spending. Healey was scheduled to meet with Australia's Deputy Prime Minister, who's currently in the United Kingdom. Analysis suggests Australia's electricity sector has recorded the biggest productivity decline of any industry over the past two decades, the drop largely being blamed on the move to green energy infrastructure, which requires a large investment and often takes years to complete. Finance experts claim women and young people would be the hardest hit by proposed changes to the capital gains tax. Gabrielle Hodson explains.
3: Australia's largest wealth management firm, Morgans, is arguing that younger Aussies and women will have a harder time building long-term financial security under proposed changes to the capital gains tax. In a submission to a Snap Senate inquiry, Morgans has called for shares to be excluded from indexation changes, saying it'll affect the 10 million Australians who happen to be shareholders. News Corp says the government's also been told most investors aren't part of a privileged minority. Morgans believes it'll be especially hard on women who are building wealth with shares because it's often from a lower earnings base or with smaller savings. Gabriel Hodson reporting.
1: Also making news, a man is due in court charged with murder over an alleged kidnapping in Sydney's northwest. And the final piece of a motorway connection to the Western Sydney International Airport is due to open this weekend. The interchange will link the tolled M7 at Cecil Hills to the M12, which is free for drivers. In finance, the Dow Jones was up 929 points at the close. The Nasdaq closed up 640. One Australian dollar is currently buying 70.5 US cents.
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5: South Sydney has put on a clinic in a 48-6 win over the Brisbane Broncos at Accor Stadium. It lifts the Rabbitohs to sixth on the NRL ladder. The blows keep coming for the 14th-placed Broncos, with Adam Reynolds and Ezra Mann both failing to finish the match. Co-host Mexico has opened the FIFA World Cup with a 2-0 win over nine-man South Africa. It took just 8 minutes for the home side to open the scoring, as heard on SBS.
6: Ooh, Mexico, maybe with an opening here. And that is the only goal of the World Cup. Score!
5: In cricket, Australia's lost an ODI series to Bangladesh for the first time, beaten by 5 wickets in the second match in Dhaka. And Lani Pallister's won the women's 800-metre freestyle at the Aussie swimming trials. That's sport. I'm Mike Pearsall.
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7: Let's take a look at the weather for the mid-north coast for Friday and the weekend. Today it will be mostly sunny, but also partly cloudy. There is a medium chance of showers. 21 degrees is the maximum forecast, and we've got around 16 degrees right now. Mostly sunny again for tomorrow, a late shower on Sunday, and then possible showers on Monday. On the coastal waters, Smoky Cape to Seal Rocks for Friday. Until midnight, we have variable winds below 10 knots. The seas are below half a metre, and the swell is northeasterly, and that's below 1 metre, with the next tide being a low one, 3 minutes past 11 this morning, and a high tide, 5.52 this afternoon. It is 8:05. 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
7: Great Lakes FM. Good morning. How's it going? It's Andy with you on your Friday morning. Hooray for Friday morning. And it is the 12th of June. If you were born June 12, congratulations. Hope it is the bonzerest of bonzer birthdays. Who do you share it with? You share it with a chap named Brad Carlson. He was born on this day in Rockford, Illinois in 1950. We know him by his stage name, Bun E. Carlos. One of my favourite drummers, original founder member of Cheap Trick, recorded and performed with that band from 1973 through until 2010, and was inducted into the Rock and Roll Hall of Fame in 2016 as a member of Cheap Trick. Bunny Carlos on the drums.

Congratulations. If you were born on the 12th of June, you share your birthday with the one, the only, Bunny Carlos. Turning 76 today. Great drummer. Swings like you wouldn't believe. Really, really great drummer. Check out the early works of Cheap Trick. Their first four albums really are absolutely essential stuff. Love them to bits. And happy birthday to Bunny Carlos, born on this day, 1950. Who else was born on this day? Let's see. Let's check the list. The list of olden times. Anne Frank was born on this day. She was a question on the chase last night, actually. Anne Frank, born in Germany on this day, 1929, just 15 when she passed away. German Jewish girl, was 13 when she began her now famous diary, which described the life of her family and how they hid from the Nazis in Amsterdam. Her diary, published in 1947, provided the material for a play and a film. The Diary of Anne Frank, born on this day, 1929. Richard Sherman was born on this day in New York City, 1928. He was 95 when he passed away. Songwriter with his brother Robert. He co-wrote the musicals Mary Poppins, Chitty Chitty Bang Bang, and Jungle Book. Now, Jungle Book, that's full of great, great, great songs. It really is. And the Disney theme park song, It's a Small World. Happy birthday to Richard Sherman, songwriter. And a happy birthday to Jim Nabors. He was born in, crikey, how do you say that? Sylacauga? Somewhere in Alabama in 1930. Jim Nabors. He was 87 when he passed away, actor and singer. He was Gomer Pyle in The Andy Griffith Show and later starred in 150 episodes of his own TV series. Gomer Pyle, USMC, had a huge hit single in 1967 with The Impossible Dream. Happy birthday to Jim Nabors. 1930 he was born. And it's a happy birthday to Brad Delp. He was born in Massachusetts on this day, 1951. He was 55 when he passed away. Lead singer with Boston. Their biggest hit was this one back in 1976, More Than a Feeling. Happy birthday to Brad Delp on the lead vocal. And happy birthday to you. It's Great Lakes FM. 13 minutes past 8.

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1: 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Lorraine Frances Mason of Tuncurry passed away peacefully on Wednesday, the 3rd of June. 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
5: 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Hendo is at the Harrington Hotel at 8 o'clock. 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Sunday, Dave Graney and Claire Moore at the Flow Bar at Old Bar from 12:30. Brendan Twemlow at the Manning River Hotel at 1 o'clock. Pete Roberts at the Kupanook Hotel at 1:30. Tezza at the Harrington Hotel at 2. And Dave Javier at the Old Bar Tavern at 2 o'clock Sunday afternoon. Slam Tango are at the Tanks at Club Foster at 4:30. And catch Dean Weston at the Sporties at Tuncurry, 4:30 Sunday afternoon. If you've got a gig coming up, then get it in the Great Lakes FM Gig Guide. 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
5: 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We found out a drummer from Cheap Trick, Bunny Carlos, born on this day, as was vocalist with Boston, born on this day, Brad Delp, 1951. And it was on this day in 1941, born in Hampshire, in England, in 1941, 71 when he passed away. Reginald Ball is his real name. We know him as Reg Presley, frontman with the Mighty Trogs.

That's the Trogs, and happy birthday to frontman Reg Presley. And it's a happy birthday to Len Barry, born in Philadelphia on this day, 1942. We know him for this one. 1, 2, 3.

That's Len Barry. Born Leonard Borisov on this day in Philadelphia, 1942. He co-wrote Zoom, which was a big hit for Fat Larry's band in 1982. And it was on this day in 1953, Rocky Burnett was born in Memphis, Tennessee. To take us to the news, it's 27 past 8. It's Great Lakes FM.

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1: It's 8:30. Good morning. I'm Josh Bryant. A decade-long study has found teenagers using social media for more than 2 hours a day are more likely to experience poor mental health. Experts at the Murdoch Children's Research Institute studied more than 1,000 Australian children as they were growing up. Professor Susan Sawyer says the findings show those aged between 12 and 13 were at the highest risk.
2: The adolescent brain becomes much more socially oriented, where young people are much more sensitive to the desire for friendship.
1: Forensic testing is underway after human remains were found in the search for an allegedly murdered Sydney woman. 71-year-old Nadia Sensoy was last seen at her Prospect home in 2018, a 47-year-old man already before the courts charged over her death. Detectives now say they've found remains at a property in Seven Hills. Police are investigating a suspected arson attack at a vacant property in Sydney Southwest. Officers say they found empty fuel cans and gas bottles at the home in Guildford West, which has been the target of arson attacks and shootings. Fire and Rescue Superintendent Peter Murray says the house has been extensively damaged.
3: Firefighters wearing breathing apparatus and using lines of hose attacked the fire and were able to extinguish that fire. However, extensive damage was caused to the home.
1: Iran maintains no final decisions have been made on a potential peace agreement with the United States. The US President Donald Trump has claimed a deal to end the war in the Middle East could be signed as early as this weekend. But an Iranian spokesperson says talk about a possible agreement is just speculation. The witness list for a two-day Senate inquiry into Labor's capital gains tax and negative gearing changes has now been finalised. The federal government is being accused of a whitewash by denying key critics of the budget measures the right to appear as witnesses. Experts are warning Australians not to rely on artificial intelligence when they're submitting their tax returns. In some cases, the technology's been found to reference outdated legislation in its answers. RMIT Professor Angel Zhong says AI could use people's personal information to then train itself.
4: AI can also use your data to train themselves and then integrate that when they answer other people's question about tax return.
1: Also making news, the state coalition is promising to devote a quarter of all new infrastructure spending to the regions if it's elected next year. And data shows 4 in 5 Australian teachers are avoiding classroom debates out of fear of backlash from parents and students. In finance, the Dow Jones closed up 929 points, the Nasdaq up 640, one Aussie dollar buying 70.4 US cents.
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6: While most of the focus has been on Mitchell Moses' bid to be fit for Origin 2, there's another blue under an injury cloud. Centre Casey McLean is yet to train with the team as he strives to overcome an ankle complaint. Hooker Api Korosau says the young Panthers star isn't giving much away.
7: You speak to Casey, you're not going to get much from him. He's a bit of a space cadet, to be fair, and you just talk. It's pretty funny. Having conversations with him, but yeah, I've got no clue how his ankle's gone either.
6: In clubland, the Rabbitohs have belted the Broncos 48-6 to open round 15 at a core stadium. The opening match of the FIFA World Cup has seen 3 red cards issued. 2 South African players were sent off in a 2-0 loss to co-host Mexico, who also had a player marched in injury time. And star quarterback Pat Mahomes will become the NFL's first $500 million player after signing a new deal with Kansas City. That's sport. I'm Mike Pearsall.
1: That's the latest news in sport.
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10: Let's take a quick look at the weather for the mid-north coast. And today, Friday, will be partly cloudy, but it should also be mostly sunny. But there is also a medium chance of showers and a 21-degree forecast maximum. Got around 16 degrees right now. Mostly sunny for tomorrow. A late shower on Sunday. On the coast, variable winds below 10 knots. The seas are below half a metre and the swell is northeasterly, and that's below 1 metre. And currently on the coast, we've got the wind from the southwest at around 4 knots. The barometer 1,031, seas are at half a metre and the swell less than 1 metre. The bar conditions are good. The next tide is a low one, 3 minutes past 11 this morning at 0.36 of a metre.
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10: 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It is Great Lakes FM. Good morning. How you doing? It's Andy with you, and it is time to get serious about today's tunes. We got two tunes. We are playing Spot the Intro today. So, that means you need to identify those two songs. Spot those intros. Tell me the names of these two tunes. We will be revealing all in around about 10 minutes' time, so give us a call. The telephone number 65555444, or send a text on 0488 38744, and tell me the names of these two songs. We shall reveal all in around 10 minutes. It's all thanks to TravelWise. Give me the right answers. You could win that $600 voucher at the end of the month. So get on the blower, 65555444, or get on the text on 0488 38744. Spot the intros. Thanks to TravelWise. It's 23 minutes to 9.

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0: That's Philip Oakey, the voice of the Human League, with Giorgio Moroder, the man that basically invented Euro disco pop, and together in Electric Dreams. We heard from Brian Ferry, and Billy Ray Cyrus got himself in there as well. 11 minutes to 9 is the time, and entries for today's Spot the Intro have now officially closed. Yeah, playing Spot the Intro today means we've got two tunes. We were asking, what were those two tunes? Well, we was busy this morning, and the Bear at Tallwoods got himself the gold bullet on the telephone today. Well done to him. Was Possum Brush the silver, and Diane at Southwest Rocks picked up the bronze. Just then, a couple of caller innerers. We had Paul S, the Big B, Bula Dila, and Shaz at Tuncurry. They got it right. Maxwell the Kid hit the post, I'm afraid. Maxwell went out for a goal kick, but never mind. Try again next week. And they joined our earlier caller innerers. Over on the text machine, it was Ramos the Red got the gold bullet. The James Gang at Foster the silver, and Steph and Inga at Hawk's Nest picked up the morning's bronze. And we've since heard from, where did we get to? We got to Rinny. 50% there for our Rinda. And then we heard from Filthy Phil and the Gabster at Diamond Beach. They got the first one, but the second one's a wob. If I could, it's not that one. That 1927, I think. Is that the one we're thinking of? If it is, it's not the right one anyway. Sorry. Gilly and Charlie and Kitty, they're at Manly, and they got them both right. Well done. So to Spiky Barb in Foster. And, oh, Filthy Phil and the Gabster at Diamond Beach are back. And nope, it's not that one either. Sorry, Filthy Phil and the Gabster. Not Superman. But Steve the Postie has got them both right. Well done, Steve the Postie. No. Sorry, Yorkie, it's not those two, but it is those two. Goody Man. Ahoy the Goody Man. He's got them both right. And Groove On, indeed. We've heard from Davo at Halliday's. First one's right, Davo. The second one isn't Imagine. It's not John Lennon. Sorry. And then we bruised a brain cell that belongs to Kay and Norm at Greenacres at Bulladilla. First one's right, but the second one isn't Riders of the Storm. Let's see. Who's this? It's Ellen at Bulladilla. They're both correct. Well done, Ellen. Deb from the resort, also spot on. Brent in Austinmere. Both correct, but Dave-O at Halliday's, no. First one's still right, the second one isn't Jealous Guy. It's not a John Lennon song. No. Emmett, who's currently in Broome in WA, and he's got them both right. You have a great weekend, Emmett. And we've heard from Clacker and the Hell Chick. They got the first one, but they can't get the second one. You have a great weekend anyhow. There's Vicky and Jeff, currently in Toowoomba, and it's an ahoy to you.
1: Ahoy, matey.
0: And you got the second one, but not the first one. Wow, everybody else was the opposite. Interesting stuff. So today's Spot the Intros, the first one was the Eagles. And a heartache tonight. The second one, one of the great songs. It's the Youngbloods and Get Together. Come on, people, now. I think we'll play that one, actually. So, congratulations, everybody that figured it out. You are now in the competition computer, and commiserations if you just missed. Today's tunes, we had the Eagles with Heartache Tonight, and the second one was the Youngbloods and Get Together. One of the great songs. Really, really is a great song. So it's all thanks to Travelwise. We will do it again on Monday. We'll twist up a tune on Monday, give you another chance to get into the draw. As of next week, 2 weeks, and then we'll be finding a winner for that $600 voucher. All thanks to Travelwise. Here's the second of today's Spot the Intros, the Youngbloods and Get Together. 6:30 to 9 on Great Lakes FM.

0: 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Good night.
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3: It's 9 o'clock. Good morning. I'm Josh Bryant. Police are searching for a woman's body after an alleged kidnapping in Sydney's northwest. Dusty Fitzpatrick has more.
4: An investigation began when the woman's car was found empty at Winston Hills, a day after the 58-year-old was last in contact with her family. Following inquiries, detectives arrested a 33-year-old man along a fire trail in bushland on the state's south coast. He's been charged with murder and is due to face court today. The woman's body hasn't been located. Dusty Fitzpatrick, Sydney.
3: An investigation is underway after a home was set alight in Sydney's southwest. A number of empty fuel cans and gas bottles were found inside the vacant Guildford West property. Officers say the home has previously been the target of arson attacks and shootings. A couple's been rescued after their car plunged into the backyard pool of a home in Sydney South. The man and woman in their 80s were saved by the owners of the Grays Point home. These people say everyone acted quickly to help the pair.
5: I just heard this almighty huge bang, like, you know, like a huge, like an explosion of some sort. And all I kept thinking was, oh my God, my caravan.
6: And the car was sinking pretty quickly, so we just, a couple of neighbours and I just grabbed the car.
3: The US president says a deal to end the conflict in the Middle East could be signed off in the next couple of days. Donald Trump has called off more strikes on Iran after claiming final points for the deal had been in concept and great detail approved. But Nine's US correspondent Reid Butler says Tehran is playing down the talk.
7: Iran is saying that nothing's been finalised, but they're looking very closely at the agreement. But until something is signed, then we just don't know what's going to happen because it just changes hour by hour.
3: The Australian Defence Minister's trip to England has been thrown a curveball following the resignation of his British counterpart. UK Defence Secretary John Healey has quit over military spending cuts just hours before he and Richard Marles were scheduled to meet. A study has found teenagers using social media for more than 2 hours a day are at an increased risk of having poor mental health. The Murdoch Children's Research Institute tracked more than 1,000 children over a decade as they were growing up. And a survey suggests a crowded curriculum and a lack of guidance is leaving teachers less confident to tackle contemporary issues in the classroom. The Rule of Law Education Centre Sally Layson says change is needed to protect future social cohesion.
8: A lot of this can be helped through a policy. So the governments nationally and also the state education bodies can really prioritise debate-based education in the classroom.
3: In finance, the Dow Jones is up 929 points at the close, the Nasdaq up 640, one Aussie dollar buying 70.5 US cents.
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9: South Sydney has hammered Brisbane 48-6 during an emotional night at Accor Stadium. Jai Arrow was given a guard of honour by his former clubs before ringing the South Sydney Foundation bell before kickoff. Rabbitohs 5'8" Cody Walker says Jai has handled his MND diagnosis like a champion.
10: All the boys still putting shit on him, all that sort of stuff. It's hasn't wavered from him, but I think that's what he needs as well. Like, he needs a bit of normality in his life at the moment.
9: The FIFA World Cup has begun with a 2-0 win for Mexico over South Africa. South Korea and Czechia will meet this afternoon. Kayleigh McEwen has won the women's 200-metre backstroke at the Aussie Swimming Trials ahead of Iona Anderson. Kyle Chalmers securing his spot at the Comm Games by winning the men's 100-metre freestyle. And Brumbies head coach Stephen Larkin will coach Australia A this year. That's sport. I'm Mike Pearsall.
3: It's 9:04. That's the latest news and sport.

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4: And let's check out this weather. Mid-North Coast for Friday. It will be mostly sunny today. Bit of cloud around. And there's still a medium chance of a shower. 21 degrees maximum. And we've got about 17 degrees right now. Saturday, mostly sunny. And then expect a late shower on Sunday. On the coastal waters, Smoky Cape to Seal Rocks. Friday till midnight. Variable winds. They are below 10 knots. The seas are below half a metre. And there's a northeasterly swell, which is below 1 metre. And the next tide will be a low one at 3 minutes past 11 this morning. High tide, 5:52 this afternoon.
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4: 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It's Andy with you on your Friday morning. Hooray! In case you missed the intro tunes, we played one just before the news. That was the Young Bloods and Get Together. 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
2: G'day, Andy. Boy, how are you on this fine Friday morning?
1: Not too bad, actually. How about you?
2: Yeah, good, mate. Good, good. Just out of Blackhead at the moment. Nice. Tell you what, we had a good storm last night. So I think they recorded 30 mil here at Blackhead.
1: Really? Excellent stuff. It came down. It didn't stop for a good couple of hours. It was nice.
2: Yeah, topped the dams up again, got the creeks flowing, and different story to what it was 2 months ago.
1: Yeah, changes so quickly.
2: It does, it does. A bit like this cattle market, mate. It can be very volatile, and we've seen it do a full loop, and it's got very, very dear at the moment. Okay. A bit frightening, actually.
1: So what's happening?
2: Well, mate, we haven't had any sales this week just due to the long weekend where we missed out on Taree and so forth, but sales that I've watched this week in other areas are all very, very dear, mate. It's all extremely dear, to be honest with you. We've got Taree cattle sale this Monday, so Taree will be Monday, Maitland Monday. Gloucester store sale next Thursday, that'll be 11 a.m. Gloucester sale yards. Mate, then we've got the clearance sale at 221 Wang Walk, Trapyard Road, Wang Walk. All the details are on our Facebook page and website. That'll be 10 a.m. on Saturday the 20th. Look, mate, some of the major items, there's slashes, there's a couple of Ferguson tractors, there's a, well, it's pretty much a brand new Kubota M-Series, top of the range, 100 horsepower. Mate, it's got a Challenger and Challenger 4-in-1 front-end loader on it, and only 318 hours, so it's immaculate. There's spray units, hay feeders, quad bikes, birdie mulcher. There's heaps of gear, but that'll kick off. I think it's a rural fire brigade will be providing the breakfast and morning tea there at that as well. So come out and support them as well, mate. But that'll be Saturday next week, the 20th at 10 a.m.
1: Okie dokie. We're getting through the month quickly enough again, Dave.
2: Frightening, frightening. It's we're pretty much halfway through the year, so
1: It is too.
2: Just hope the second half doesn't go as fast as the first half.
1: Hang on. Just hold on to something tight.
2: strap yourself in and hang on, mate.
1: That's it.
2: It's a wild ride. No, look, this cattle market's got very, very dear, mate. We're seeing record prices. It's pretty much similar to what it was back in 2022 after the big drought. So very, very strong cattle market at the moment.
1: All righty. What's coming up?
2: Mate, as I said, Taree and Maitland Monday, Gloucester on Thursday, and then the clearance sale on the Saturday.
1: Awesome.
2: And I'll be talking to you Friday morning from the clearance sale as we set up.
1: All right. That's going to be big, I think, hey?
2: It'll be good, mate. It'll be a good sale, good quality gear. So, yeah, looking forward to it.
1: All righty. We'll chat with you at same time next week then, Dave.
2: Well done, Andy boy. Hope you and your listeners have a fantastic weekend. Stay safe on the roads. And I look forward to talking to you Friday next week.
1: Good one. Take care, mate. Talk to you soon.
2: Cheers, mate. Thank you.
1: Dave at Gooch Agencies.
0: 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For inquiries, ring 6558 1205.

Tina Arena and the Pretenders. Before that, a couple of fine voices. Chrissy Hynde, Tina Arena on Great Lakes FM. 21 minutes to 10 o'clock is the time. See your message there from Philly the Mountain. It's number one with a bullet, baby. Excellent stuff. Here is Mungo Jerry.

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2: 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On Sunday, the Foster Town Market is on at the Foster Town Park. 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And also Sunday, the Tallwoods Market at the Tallwoods Village. 8 a.m. to 1 p.m. is when that happens. The Taree Collectors Club, they wish to advise that the club has now disbanded and they will be having a final get-together luncheon on Monday at 12:30 at the Press Bar and Grill in Manning Street in Taree. 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That's 0427 880 546. The Foster Lions Club, they've got their dinner meeting coming up on Monday. It starts at 7 o'clock. 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Contact Bev on 0428 283 097 for more info. 0282830 97. 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They are there Monday and Wednesday afternoon from 2 until 4 and Tuesday, Thursday and Friday morning, 10 a.m. to 12 noon. The Foster Shores Combined Probus Club, they are meeting on the 16th, which is Tuesday, 2 p.m. at Sporties at Tuncurry, $4 to cover afternoon tea and venue hire. For more info on the Foster Shores Combined Probus Club, contact Colin 0448 918 645, 0448 918 645. 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The Foster Tuncurry Hawks, they are back home this Sunday. Check out your local footy team at the Harry Elliott Oval. Starts around 1:15 and it's a special round and it's for their sponsors. So get on down for an afternoon of footy. You've got the seniors playing after that and they are taking on the Port City Breakers and canteen facilities will be available. And next week, the Tea Gardens Thursday Walkers, they will be going to Shearwater. Doing that next Thursday, the 18th, bring along morning tea and lunch and meet at the Tea Gardens Library car park for an 8:30 departure. Tell you more about that next week. 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

Edie Brickell and the New Bohemians, and Wang Chung before that. Ha ha! English group with Chinese name. It's 5 minutes to 10. Time to do some Dave.

0: time.
1: Who says it's quitting time?
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1: I's the foreman. I's the one says when it's quitting time. Quitting time!
3: Quitting time!
1: Quitting time!
3: Yep, there ain't nothing quite like quitting time on a Friday. It's a special quitting time. But Cherie is here, and she'll take you through till 10, 2 this afternoon. Then Jono comes in, Friday Arvo, with the weekend wind down. He'll wind you down from your weekend and crank you back up in time again for the weekend again. And then Matt comes in, a bit jazzy, a bit funky, a bit bluesy. You never know what you're going to get with Matt D. Jazz tracks from 6 this evening, and then head back to the 80s with Gavin through until the early hours of tomorrow. And then Graham comes in. Graham Spicer from 2 a.m. Saturday and Sunday morning. And then we've got all the regulars through the rest of the weekend. Do not touch that dial. Have yourselves a good weekend, and I'll see you on Monday.

It's jazz, but just not as you know it. I'm Matt D. Join me Friday evenings between 6 and 10. I think you'll be surprised at what you'll hear. Funk, soul, blues, and yes, of course, contemporary jazz, Afro, Latin, and masters of the bop era. Tune in Fridays between 6 and 10. Lend me your ears. You just might dig it.